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1: so you had a spinal contribution out to the Abuaye. Say a bassi, it's a man of some among. Anna, yes, a kawa, semi ring. Also, moon to me, Enfre, Mubutu to Apa, also moon to Minfre, and on the caraway, and moi, Sumakawa, and a magician, and tax him. Hello? Bacha Odin mabi akase free.
4: Hello, yeah. Good evening.
1: Good evening. Bacha Odin mabi akase free.
4: Money ejuma pa do so sante mai.
1: Yeah, that's pa.
4: Yeah, abrepo.
1: Ejaya o yiti wa.
4: Minya be ma no. Wa ye na famu de, nenso o ko fa do kese, o ba de ye ntwe nsa wono so. So.
5: Angel.
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6: 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So, and at the same time, you're ringing more money about the no. If I can send more or banner, walk on, they holding the year, you're ringing ye. A man get a share, my moose and more but then, my dear, I say no, I say no, but it will be ya.
1: Now, from so I remember, and he said, I didn't see our own country, and he said, Kano, I tell Kawan, and as I see, now who are we are to be said?
6: There be no real, a boy, the more banter say. Wadi bi ki enda mo sabi enfa o hao bi enfa mba you will
1: my dear papa,
6: coming to be and fine, sir. One thing I'm saying, but you boom more by and say, said the Bible, and say, Sabby, you put your decar, what you're wonderful. And of course, you will book at the Panama Obama. So, we'll book by the pass, and there's, you know, I'm fine, Sam, you didn't want to be buffoon. Coming to be in face, Sam, I could have 20 board in the pa. And then, when you cross. So to buy two number trap, so we buy one number to our if you two a bit more wallet, if you get two a bit more wallet, who could do the matter? Say, when we stress, I will go with you, which will I be, which will be, or Sean Crack, or Tori, or Tori, no, you wish later. Never so better, so of you, for so better also, for so many, and so of you. A shakuma pa, them, I said, look at the demo, it can be shinakuma, papa, papa, papa, papa, papa. So.
1: That's the pa, Mr. Danson. They work on a boapa. A bass of Bema, I said, they're okay. One of your cry, the technician, one of your cry, and the Bema grand solibium. I will kuna kunibia. Yes, so is it was in a general ground nibium. Oh, Sru Obano. Hello?
5: Hello.
1: The Bajo didn't be a cassafri.
5: Because
1: I see after. Go quite a chiamana.
5: But
1: it's your man, I when you're busy.
5: Me too.
1: But because I tragedy,
5: and I'm more coming missing Margin Guru, another meeting. Now, the Sienoiano, Oyeno, Iadia, I chose on Dobe, you know. 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
5: 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Tell it you, Christo, ye Asafuti, and now Bema and your city. Because it is a war of Bana, what a Bema, who take a Bema, and a Bema, and a Christo, and the Adinel, I. Now, what do you learn? Who could do love of Roma? All the show.
1: 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Angel.

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And I'm from my own narrative. I'm from my own narrative.

Asian Fuamakumakunsia, a 6 6 6 6 6 6 6 6 6 6 6 6 6 6 6 6 6 6 6 6 6 6 6 6 6 6 6 6 6 6 6 6 6 6 6 6 6 6 6 6 6 6 6 6 6 6 6 6 6 6 6 6 6 6 6 6 6 6 6 6 6 6 6 6 6 6 6 6 6 6 6 6 6 6 6 6 6 6 6 6 6 6 6 6 6 6 6 6 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

0: I was young and men, Sam, but I will be to me about money so now so what do I drink? Chiraba, imagine me a pound so in Tehon, but I'm person about money so in Tehon. 0246677566. I'm 0246677566. You can give us a call this morning. This is Engine 96.1 Mega. We are coming for me. So, with my friend, no about this here. And Chenna, what dear Brenna. Bacho, any dinner on Brasia, Quanso, Addison, dear Ben, was your free moon. Any contribution we are. Oh, I didn't check. I want to see you be. Now, dinner, Pastor, I'll catch you, Papa. Man for Nice TV, Ted, you can give me a call. 0246677566. 0246677566. Me far free for them, you know me and San and nine. And they say, Ebe Panay. But what do you say? Yes, I'm not a bad part and pass of the show. 0246. My man confirm my first call on the line in Ninkomone and Opey. 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
1: Yakuyo, penegenche. 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
1: 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Yeah, the crime I want, and it came out to us and maintaining Uncle Flash should be bought after you need that.
0: When you be crowded,
1: yeah, I can see that you're not going to be here. You're not going to be here. You're not going to be here. You're not going to be here. You're not going to be here. You're not going to be here. And that's a hard work of a win. It's just a deal. I'm a channel, I was not going to be a check. Was somewhere, was set Nimlan. Now, after watching the weapon, why and prepare for my head. It's in your name and Uncle Paul. No one should have watched when you're the same. Uncle Paul is Ramo, no, no, no, no, no, no, no, no, no,
0: Donkey, Nyankopon, so in Shrao Papa Panano Pay. Also, bet my friend, and a pay also, Wabaso. 0246677566. 0246677566. Next caller on the line. Hello, good morning.
2: Good morning.
0: But any dear coins who didn't be our free Finano Pay?
2: Do you make us every Friday?
0: Bade fuo nyina ho te sel pa yinkase ye
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1: tell you kunia we shall want to bua sina no pay no shira ma me wate because you do all why ni nyina 700 tofana
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1: Yes, you can give me a call. It's 024-667-7566. I got two callers. I got them a 5349 pair. Say, me, Jimmy Bush, I saw. Me, Jamie, upon my corner, dear canoe, you do who you are. Name, my sister, you are. Hello, good morning.
3: Good morning. When you have any fun, what are you saying?
1: You saw dumb and what didn't send and crossing Cassa Mazina, the announcer.
3: Then some more dense bull is cover crew for him feeble ye TNG 96.1.
1: Oh, could ye? I
3: mean, sure, Papa, Panon Shram and Sabua for Doctor
1: Angel. Men,
3: I don't go and name and Yana Manu Nom Juna, Papa.
1: And one edit two and as I present your quarter dada.
3: Oh,
1: maybe you will pray and sunny the beef fire and such a crazy as if a treasure because of Babitum.
3: I am what I am inquiring to meet you, many engineer K, a big grass of Papa. What's in your name? Cotton Quantin.
1: You know,
3: I'm
1: a Chianapa.
3: And Mr. Sian from Pong, we had Mr. Tao years. Can I give you a sentiment at the Omacomono or Bushma says? Now that the chief is old, who twin Yanko Pons were. Yanko Pond, you need Bangamo.
1: Simpa.
3: Nippon never catch your section of the 20 feet, and now 500. Because oh sorry, yeah, not the guy also.
1: Nay, let you know.
3: Yanko Pondi, so would you mean now soon me in that, you know, Samoa? Or sure, what would be so? It's me, I say, you best soon me in a one of some may anyone who has it that.
1: There be doing.
3: Yanko Pondi, you're near here for you now.
1: Amen. Now, so Asia, so power, I am feeling so
3: open.
1: You can so at your last color. My phone is activated. Can give me a call 024-667-7566. I do love what I do. I love what I do. Ejuma mi ye eme dekura che makatuya. 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Zofu solo. Take it easy. I love you. 024-6677. Yes, sir. Oh, you call. Because last week I'm going to my friend and I'm going to say, yes, sir. Oh, yeah. Sorry, I know you have a boom. I'm going to say, see a friend in the men and abuach me shows the men me din de boss u din de de wa fu de ma won um nick nick na bit ma ye freme ye freme u din de ha yin de o
4: me din de ay pomen san fefe sio bua no
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1: Bede na yetimi enya otwen.
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1: 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Why is me amete? Eh ye pa, why? 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
1: 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O ka ezi enyum ba ku me de pa we ka hu.
2: Bi ma me hu
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2: Ya me ne na mun ra na junu.
1: Oh my good God. I say I do love what I do.
2: Na so anatu ya na tinasu na unfo.
5: would you say? A suman no cobony who pine. And so an adria not in a suman for frauds from me.
1: Upon Munya, seven and a mammy will be by my venna, must put you in my fana. Or say, so ten a question, Nasim Musa. What's it say?
6: What's it better than in your tree?
1: You got your better than in your tree, open your gazier.
6: Aye, GD.
1: A dini GD.
6: Nipanwa, oh, he be a friend. Yaw yin dinti.
1: Nams a dini GD.
6: GDNA, a dear young honey.
1: Near was so I want to so,
6: dear what to so.
1: Okay.
6: Intino, Nipanwa, oh, Missa Hobbino. Yaw yin dinti, Missa Sati Bia,
1: Kianakin.
6: Sa word dear,
1: Kianakin.
6: When you hammer da.
1: As a woman's would do him.
6: When you hammer.
1: Okay.
6: Any papa married in
1: my young upon this wound.
6: Hunt in Yakupon, I will be every honor. When sound the set ye be a
1: obey you,
6: Obeba, obey you.
1: Impoa any see a crutch and obey you.
6: Oh, so are you?
1: What does a while?
6: Aha. Now may answer no obey be a woobino.
1: Mhm.
6: Would he cry a will?
1: Or kill you?
6: Or carry you?
1: More
6: of it, who say? As well as him, because when you mean, I you as you are.
1: I don't obey you, you know.
6: Oh, you'll be a hobby home about and look at home.
1: Was it too modern by
6: a dear obeyano? A bema meaning in Tamati.
1: Now, yes, call be a mass and rough.
6: Never be brie.
1: Be a name on when
6: I say, Binuska, a woody, Bopa,
1: Mukokuno, a cassette, yame. I say, Mukacheno.
6: Ah, ain't you idiot? You read the money, ya am one.
1: To Okalu, a coma,
6: and you said the Oti and son, and be yours or the mob be out there,
1: dear mum.
6: Into all, and I know ye me answer.
1: Mhm.
6: Aso ade obu sa we die. 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
6: 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Akwa o ya ma me no ka che se. Be 12 million. Me need 12 million.
1: 1002.
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6: 5 million nso mi ni bi
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6: ma to enje awie
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6: ma to enje fu enje
1: enti
6: mi enje dada no I don't know what I'm talking about. 1.5. 1.5, I got 3.5. I'm not going to be able to get free in Canada.
1: And you know
6: what? Mr. Fosu, I'm not going to be able to get free. Oh, Kafra. For pen, that's true. Before pen, true number, you are.
1: And then it's
6: got. I said 3.5.
1: Ebian Toso Swante.
6: I'm saying that you're a communist.
1: What are you?
6: You're a communist.
1: Undoable what?
6: Oh, your
1: God. It's doable God.
6: Now, the other by the Ohiano.
1: Mm-hmm.
6: And what the other?
1: Why must want you?
6: I know I'm an amorous.
1: Come on, I must work.
6: Come on, this country, you know. Obia Tavs, one of those, a chance, I could give you a neighbor's
1: home. We doable God. Ubi to my Bibia.
6: You meet me, Bibia. I'm Lily Casanoa.
1: And is it? 150 350 ni. A no
6: 500.
1: Send one to so there.
6: Ah, now we go to so. What the fuck? What the people?
1: You have the tense baby girl in
6: here. Now we have to. Enti nyame. Amunu muwa. Oye abusadi.
1: Oh yes.
6: Check a class so.
1: Yeah, I'm seeing nyame funny boy on trend. Maybe in life. Nyame funny boy always. Send him out do nesi ma blabu ma. Emunkuno wa watoi.
6: Send a bakubo one to the
1: table. I would delicate cream. No, some of
6: you will be catching on to the table and what you have to. Why didn't you
1: have always in the old tartan and table?
6: Bakubi, the one to the
1: table, dear.
6: And we'll be so dear, and don't run one to the table.
1: Was so, eh?
6: Aha. Anything I mean, Eddie, I don't know. Antino. A cassette or train home, home.
1: Okay.
6: Nippon and then they come once, but the papa and then I can ask them.
1: Wouldn't you now? Who's the
6: winning? Winning. So we dear, one dear said, dear, you are the baby.
1: I saw Ben Yesu, heaven the old general.
6: What
1: down for Yesua?
6: What do judge? What do I judge?
1: Into the review. We do not pass off.
6: Ah, into an idiot.
1: On the onion cocoa, on your man, your watch.
6: And until I say, young father down for, but you saw down for. That's what I'm for, judge. Yeah.
1: Kaish.
6: Aye. Yes, I would do. Now, my friend, I was not for a vocal. And you maybe we'll hold
1: up. Oh, just say you do this, don't do this. But somebody have been you who was all the way,
6: and the other father of when you.
1: Abamwa, let me tell you, Kakrai, Snappy, who's we are, no say?
7: Evangelist Paul. Yeah, that was it.
1: When my son was shadow, why is it?
7: Said all kind.
1: Where the Bisa?
7: What I
6: or the BMO be.
7: What I T angel pa
1: pa pa pa pa
7: and you bring so unko
1: oh busa questions
7: you may dear be a cos war titiru women that quite four a casa mu yes sorry you know one of the bano
1: over
7: say busa question me tatin in nepa
1: is good
7: I just say only me dear walker
1: oh crass so busa questions
7: oh busa titiru ama nipa binom and you know anti na said I knew ye dey come by me casa or train or train and he say I dear be a wohwe ni mu nsa won sabeka a brebby at the wedding, never known so ye.
1: Nelson train,
7: Uguso train, a piano pay me can say beer, a new apple, or be a show, bosse, a bon non soa, never be found no alcohol baby. Non sooner young boy. Nelson, sense a woman panama and what was twenty no
1: jizzies over benty,
7: jizzies over benty. Why are home boy train sell beba? Inti non sooner pepe
1: make omission of or train and was all described by the members of the Adina crab where you come of train once some, or do a train as I had a HMT. I just been on the best show they are qualified or train.
7: I just said, oh, I'm to say.
1: Good one day, I love that. Oh. The word I'm to swore.
6: Sir, maybe quite a time now, I'm okay in upper home.
1: Okay, the word is I'm to swore.
7: Nepa, who I babble no any path from NT. No, I'm going to pound for me, dear.
1: Oh, but to my BBR.
7: I'm for me, dear, and paho. Into bring a mere shano. A bebum said, yeah, wash shano.
1: Okay,
7: oh, what drain noon to swim, not drain, said, yeah, ache.
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1: but that na ye jabra no di emfi wa ho
7: sa
1: na na ye ba wa sele di emfi du
7: okuno
1: to be there na we are possible
7: so
1: ye tomra ye dada se tremisi
7: ye
1: be there possible
7: oh I was say my fimi ma
1: 60 years kwa no women's school
7: my fimi ma yum sa no
1: why menopause
6: e bi there 45 e bi 35
1: ti how comes in 90 years
7: do say your fimi ma yum na be there na sa adiwe atima ba no be bi ya erade yo na na ti say
1: yo and so bi nyon yo
7: sa so
1: upon bibi yo urade yo na na chinyina no 90 years na 90 years there
7: nipa from there is impossible enipa from
1: by with God
7: everything is
1: possible and it's possible possible
7: possible possible shanker
6: radio ebra na mo se this draft one na mo ka so open na mo awe no
1: uh-huh
6: what does it have there I mo nipa pipi o ko wa we dem ko fa na mo he
1: no bua
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1: 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Oh, Babunim.
6: Oh, see, a German Saswana.
1: A German Saswana. Babun in Samumu.
6: It will be any way I mean to me.
1: Look at some.
6: Or say, I get you and a moko. I'll be goby brave. Be a gossard of
1: it.
7: I'm going to read my favorite if you flew on him. I'm full on.
6: It's in your media.
1: Don't want to know so be built to my own. Tonight, a permunca be in chamber tea for more TV to Musumana Munko.
6: Impossible.
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0: And so, and I
1: told me, should be a happy, happy Sabbath. 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
1: but you are to your number one.
0: Yeah, yeah. I know what you are about from
1: FM station. It was Antemantema.
0: I got a ding.
1: We shall turn boys in Shilaman paper.
0: Yes, yeah,
1: I'm a man from Namen Kochia.
0: And it's true.
1: But you're in cheese. I've been for Missy Santano.
0: You are about from
1: Pia Tumua. A Sufia mine. Fidium.
0: Assembly bar. And now,
1: man from
0: yes, yes, sir.
1: Adiye wonyina ATM life and call it.
0: Fesika momba.
1: Honorable Paul Atta, a assembly member.
0: Simunim se.
1: Ifidiye mufim any amount from.
0: Ana.
1: I can say good morning.
0: Tom from my channel super koni edit.
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1: unya.
0: Mota.
1: Oluwa man fo be me na.
0: Ona boyo.
1: Ebu sian fo nyina.
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0: Kone ma.
1: Jimpra,
0: you're
1: a Jimpra. I am a Jimpra. I am a Shame.
0: I
1: am a Shame. I am a social media. I am a new boy. I am a teacher in Century Mobile Fence. So, FM station. I am a two light FM. There are 2 pages. The Facebook is not a 20. So, for him, I am a cool. I am a Jimpra. I am a what? Offense man, you
0: know, Yente say ye bansiro, say ye bodu yo.
1: Oh, and a teacher bedu e biatum.
0: Odeora.
1: E bedu information center.
0: No mune to me ni wo.
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1: 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That's what I can say about no sin, I beckon newsroom. A denya near Cassiabo, a diabasomo.
0: Send me, mammy, what dream me?
1: Yeah, me, your penny or Timachia.
0: Not you
1: know, this is a header co competition.
0: Oh,
1: now it's in a whole Negro neglects.
0: At your send me, mammy, what dream
1: me? Seem to be the Latin one, and I'm bound to be too many many sufias. When I see room and he said, yeah, Utimi room and he poop.
0: Not we are
1: support me room and he chan and watch him at ya. I'm a few noon.
0: What you
1: say? I'm the Latin baby. You
0: look upon him by. Do ya not in us?
1: That's far for that idea. Hey,
0: now
1: for that idea, Van, for the Luanga Baname.
0: I feel there when you're bound before. Okura Bansiri, Okura Bodia.
1: Make a new grammar tum tum tum tum.
0: Yes, sir.
1: Many men are paying the piano. Savo, solo, why pan it tum tum? Is it to be a moon debate one day?
0: Not the fool.
1: Maybe some you tum tum chair, also tum tum chair. I live to see.
0: Chef,
1: discuss it later.
0: But to me, whom?
1: Pasiano in Siaba. The royal reporter.
0: Siana.
1: When you dom the Anopano in Siaka, Sababa, some year.
0: My
1: main chair editor one.
0: No, what you?
1: Blanty, I'm blessed, and Kuani Kumi.
0: Someone, some Waka.
1: Gazian, and now by you, Dagosta. Good morning to you.
0: Yes,
1: I guess you are doing good this morning, okay?
0: We can it too.
1: Do like you, I love you too.
0: And you know what you are both of them. With someone, some Waka, got the
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1: good
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0: 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Yeah, my Santa Samuel Yapa. No, that no cotacufi, or Swako Buenyako, Manu Siadia.
1: When you
0: are channel, when you be a catcher in Chirima.
1: Because
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The Royal Reporter back up there.

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I'm about to go to the family. 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We're part of 24-hour economy. Hey! I'm paying for it to be, can't be defined, to be why. Monday, if it didn't come on. $100,000. 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You come, you're no Sufi. Now, Boone said, Lad Bear Cassia. 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There be that. You call, we are ready, Abba, 2014. 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

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Anyway, Edema Kuma Super. The answer, Mr. O. Edda O. Professor O. I'm a professor in the paper channel, and you will open him with.

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Yakofa and upon no insia, Cassia, what the Abraminian quay. Memphis and Kefidinum, Gusua, Ewa, Yanko T, Cassiabono, Cassabonechino, or better man can.

0: No, see, I bought Ghana this year. 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
1: Angel.
0: 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I will engine 96.1. 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
2: These trees, I think that is the basic problem that we are having. We need to monitor the tree. It's not just about tree planting. You know, I'm aware over the past years, some years back that there was a challenge of planting about 1 million trees. But do we have any data on the survival rate of these trees? And I think that's the problem. Once we don't have any data, once we are not monitoring, once we are not tracking the growth and the survival of the trees, we can plant trees over and over and over again, but we will achieve no result. Because for some areas, we need to plant maybe cash crops, trees that are of economic value. That also helps us in the survival. For instance, if you go to a school compound and you have planted mangoes, oranges, guavas, you will realize that the school environment itself and the people over there will be interested in that particular tree because they know the value of the tree that is over there. At least they can get some fruits from it. And so we shouldn't just look at planting.
0: Obinfo Obinfimo Okunini Eric Stern and I attend in Kano na Ebrasa Kasachire Ekosumunonom Senior Manager Emma Environment Ewa Goldfields Ghana John Kwasi Edinyila ono so edin sembi etuja se ampa 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
0: Yeah. Enye no ete sign. Na we minu kasana takwa. EPA manager Mike Anoba ono so ewo hono mwa or can kwanya befaso bit me abo any man
4: home spent a lot of money millions of dollars to protect the environment. Okay, we are taking care of the plants, the animals, the water, the air quality, everything, and but we do so in our immediate environment. We believe that we can have more impact when you go outside of our immediate environment. And so partnering with institutes like the university, we think it's a very good approach because then you get the opportunity to impact on the young ones that are coming up. So policy is concurrent rehabilitation, which means that as you disturb the land for mining purposes, you rehabilitate as you go along. Of course, you can only rehabilitate that which is available because if you go to an area and then next year you come back, it doesn't make financial sense to rehabilitate it now. So wherever we disturb that we can rehabilitate, we don't wait till mine closure, we rehabilitate now. Some places will be rehabilitated at closure. So every year, what we...
0: Ora Michael Anoba Ononso Eye Environmental Protection Agency Ono Ena Yete Nenka Ewo Takwa No. Wanse Fufromo Ono Ohinia Ono Ene Wo Kowu Kranti Ebe Kowu Praso Ewo Kowu Anafo Mansini Kropone Mu Ewo 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
9: se obi a wade de yo koi our pharmacies and herbal shops. Now, what do you want? What friend number is 0244-186-612 and 0244-832286 Afe 0244-719230 A painful, a bad time, one more money for any kwada when you feel doing a train come home.
8: Angel Rock Mixture, the Kasama, FDA, Ajay Jadian Kratoyatu.
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2: 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What UMB Bank in Champe? Fred 0245-448879. 0245-448879. Enjoy about products, say. 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

0: 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School and AM Director, so for mu akwa ba.
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1: 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And to be and to me, cancer. What was well?
0: I'm saying,
1: Tina,
0: Safononi Christo, dear, who beat me, Casso was sorry.
1: And to say, oh, what's it? I'm a director, former director. Would jab a cry, would be asked, what's your other commit to us? Oh, my judge, what's I didn't be here. Oh, sir, Christ is the head of the church.
0: Yeah.
1: So, no, niti, any Jesus Christ. So, no, Ephesians chapter 5, verse 20.
0: Yeah, so, perfect.
1: And, you know, Nidia, Anna, yea, what the idea be, Abebata, and also for what can say? As a funu ye, nyame, a sorry dino.
0: Yeah.
1: Oh, sir, the entire, Sasamunusu, eh, yan, say, yea, ya, din, and coupon, eh, dien. When yame fire, sir, ye nipped, we are no ye na sorry.
0: Okay.
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1: Do you know all two of them? So, oh, yeah, a born no back one. Now, yeah, down no material, and be there. I say, a kind of material, kwa over there, trust a bare material, ya testy a bit, imagine. Uncle, uncle, yeah, near man, gonna be. I'm not in no, any probably, I agree, you say, Chris or some is about prosperity.
0: Yeah.
1: It you are, well, cross all your green is all cross over ya. 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
0: etimumu
1: 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And so shall dear back home, did you know son said the church as a temple no
0: temple.
1: A church in a coupon at the yen nipedriano ya wa jeno iron a solid nine.
0: All right.
1: Until one many yen ya sir until I'm cast the first cast pratch and we shia dine. 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Me ye Christ akwa we ye Christ akwa we Christ akwa no ye ye be hie mu a then we call ourselves a church.
0: A church
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0: yeah
1: ha.
0: Yeah. So for Eda Sepa Nti asafono a ye ka ho asem no the living church.
1: Yeah.
0: 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Enye dan bi esi ba bi. Cause eno de etimigu.
1: Yeah.
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1: Mhm.
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1: Mhm.
0: Twro no ka the church a this time no refer to the living church ne a ote ye ne a ete ase na ye kwa ye be. Yeah, that's a power so for. I feel yeah, share another metaphor. A dear bakwa or de a sound to us a phone who bio. I see a saphono a ye Christo Yesu or ba wa ware no.
1: Yeah.
0: His bride.
1: Yeah.
0: And also a quine bay na trono a faswa or church sadiem.
1: And some day a beck call a frono a hono. When say, son, see a nipper, we are no ye. When Yankopon Eddie and Tin, or boy a cocoa,
0: yeah.
1: 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So, shut. 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
1: 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This Psalm 48:2 no so kan wo say tenabea eyefe
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1: 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O say. 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Jerusalem no die odene ho
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and first national trustee Charlotte Bwache on also so ho. Second national trustee Miami Nipe Evans Tamati second national trustee Tinipa 5 we and now omu dijuma ema Ghana National Association of NAT at the political side omu ni yatu abe yi omu ayishwe se omu di policy sa ebe buwama achechile fuoku omu adju omu no omu waye ha ewo jume dia omu edi ewo teacher jume mu achechile jume mu no omu enye domo triano oko management side nesu swa general secretary of NAT said the medical kakayano wano ena wano soso edano ti policy sa yede bano yeshe policies ni nina ni yede kwa national council and our national delegate conference, not conference, Jitum, and our council, Jituma, it be host on the general secretary, and then the management says, our decisions now, national council, Adiatumuno, also Mudi Yetuma, Macha Chefo, Eko Muju, Omnom Hotomo, and then she said, Yama can DSTV in Hons and Semino, Becca Huasemoha, Yaka Mutual Health Insurance, I know so, she says, yeah, the insurance package from National Council led by the National President of NAT, Lawyer Kofi Techi Prosper, Supreme Care no aye no Ashanti Region hano. Yet they could do headquarters. Who she say and say? Yen for two Ghana cities of your death or retirement fund no a 14 Ghana cities na at headquarters no. Yen for mu two Ghana cities and your insurance package. Am I members? Am I no so National Council? Ejitumu. Am I yet the whole committee no ma almost say by May. Now was implementation, you know, at 30 a year, Juma, because deals, you know, increment, you know, said the ever kind of figures you free national council by, you know, yeah, I said deals, you know, can may ending as I said, yeah, tomb. Now, answer, na yeah, betum, your church, the monia, my deals, you know, babe, yeah, and national health insurance package, you know, yeah, babe, yeah, Ediama members, you know, na and also can be, yeah, I said, implementation of the deals, you know. I was a basso May ending. Now, if you were a cancer fund, no, now I was no see increase it called five instead of five cities, no, a quad 10 Ghana cities. Me hear me pay syllabus, no, Nina, ama Yante, Dilson, no, ya increase it. Yes, Dilson, no, my hear me pay syllabus. Say me, Nimia, make a main cancer 12 and from memoir. Why would see ya till the end? For pay syllabus, send them and I'm here. See ya till me, ya tea, Yante. Na may be so. Decisions are National Council, ya taking no ID roadmap at Hono, and penny for Monshe. Na deuce no, ya can say National Council, idea to Muni dear. Ya church the moon, am I members in Indians, what ya say? Say policies na a day ban, a policies, papa, I be boy members, and to almost what ya to say deuce no, Monte. Tis a me, I maswa, a be an approaches, and any may be done go through. By June end in India, someone tia, everybody be some one sampa. The tia man quoted deuce noa. At if one year members and I'm my quince young quatin and find your juma, bebwa, mamma, much in my course of what the trade memono, a baby be some one sam. And also so a idea at the haunting mutual health insurance, no, and also a baby some one sam, some one sam no aquacusi say. If you are your promotion issues, and so are upgrading, and our team will say they are on Wednesday, no. Me ko PM original director and office. Me flew on me ko HR office. E ko BB near me be any sonia the upgrading letters, baby omu dia ko drew. And you release the promotion, no resource no buy no. No data found, no information available on the portal no. Mo de buy. Se mu gusu a mo ye huajuma. Mo ye huajuma akuchi saying. As I said, no, so mode letter a barbon thing a by whom because you ain't mean to know why I ain't check a porter and check a porter. What check be answer 10 Ghana cities, 10 Ghana cities now, Mojana, and Okra, why dear, Eko Waho, and also what she be some horns and some, and also so ewa ha. I bet you me, I can't want that. We my releasing resource now, Bano, that bain I'm mode a tier for almost a pass a year, no. Moya successful, no. Congratulations, said the Amode Bato Hono. Say you are successful. Da ben amudom betu skill and also ye bisa ho asem because skill na amode ye to no and also every saying go be due promotion na e 1st September and no due and am twere exams no mo 1st September na nkrofo di yon mo ma e betwere exams no 30th of 29th and 30th of December and am be releasing results no on May it is say no sa period na de kwetwere exam from 1st September ne ban nyina ahye aguana. And I'm back count to a free date na nipa no edu for promotion no and I'm the home I rest the amano and also my own and home sense and for wa

0: Therefore, ha, be pension, princess, and a money in a moon, I can wash them. Midterm break for basic senior high schools. I shall say, Yami Aduma on the 8th and 9th, Monday and Tuesday. And basic senior high basic schools, no, hooray, where they are wanted, then attacking Mokwakwa Juma Homi for 2 days. Once I long break from Friday to Friday, Saturday, Friday, Saturday, Sunday, Monday, Tuesday. There's a five solid days, basic schools, no, Marty, then, Minister, Ura Haruna, Idrisu Yadasi. So, by now, this is midterm breaky. Abba, am I in Myanmar, or more basic senior high schools, no, or Mukumu, I draw Mukakra. Now, may your research be, and now, me call class 4, so class 3, Sammy Coach Radio, and Namia Casano, may Jimmy Hodgina. My lifetime in am in charge of primary school that and I'm here my research be the me copy class 4 ho na me ankasa no just am kora no utim so watch radio no hwe ni mo matias e pa o mu wi am si no show no show utim say ye nua no ma charge of basic school no o mo bre pa pa pa pa pa pa pa pa na de bia me ka se nka wo mu a wo senke ye hwe o mu pa ni hwe o mu yi no a wo ye nua no mo charge of primary schools from KG up to class 6 for JHS, SHS, banning in a subject teaching. A duni class, utime jiwa home. Now, I tried here from KG up to class 6 in a year. Or Timusa, chere, your sister, Bromut, Dan, also on our head, mistress. How much, how many subjects a day?
1: Upper primary, 8 subjects.
0: Upper primary, 8 subjects a day and a week.
1: Almost subjects are we in 8, but they know the at least 4 or 5 subjects.
0: 4 or 5 subjects a day. Who we are Obama exercise?
1: Yes, with exercise. No, what's our market?
0: 5 subjects in you now, Obama home exercise.
1: Bachelor, exercise.
0: Now, what's our market?
1: What's our market?
0: And San Wolf, you damn walk with you.
1: Bachelor,
0: I could hear who clue no man now, you don't know, ma.
1: Bachelor, I tell you.
0: And San, what's our assignment?
1: Hey,
0: and you want more? I tried you. As I say, you said that shit, primary school teachers, no. Near come once and pa. Obi, I do my way, I mean, cast a wound here. Obi, I do here. 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
0: okay
2: eh ye first batch na wi nyambo a ukwada e ben ye be ye second batch and that will be the last batch
0: okay
2: inti menya kwenye na mesi a che for mo ma register ni the on register wa person o be ye bi nko ano but more than say we do din be ba ye the total platforms so na register.
0: Okay.
2: We need to cry for local chairman ne busa.
0: Okay.
2: Now on Subaru will be because yeah Wednesday na yenge bio. Let's see.
0: Okay.
2: Inti meda wasim so.
0: Meda wasim pa. So what me abano chairman.
1: Mm-hmm.
0: Dina.
1: Chairman.
0: So for what say?
1: Pacho bibia boko.
0: Bibia e kama.
1: Nami adu bibia boko.
0: Primary honey basic C.
1: BC pacho.
0: So what up to GHS say?
1: GHS 1.
0: Na GHS or what teachers or?
1: There be. Only 3 teachers.
0: And how much 10 subjects.
1: Chairman, how much 2? The Akadi, Mr. Sre, Free Abontina, Oma Bebuanko.
0: Oma Kochre.
1: Bacho.
0: And I say, what for my be? Yeah, we should be free. I manage a bachelor French school for free.
1: Yeah, Chairman, I say more. Because of Enkran, we had the internet, we man granted into our santi. Yeah,
0: so my now fan na obechre or hof you pay him in kind or in cash?
1: Oh chairman, I don't pay him but
0: that's free of charge.
1: No so grano who was a muda na kuma sinti. Why not just on so bay enough from the cradia bomb?
0: Okay. Said what Dana Osua Martin and Kawaha or no or head is qua or sad in a yum crew to Juma kwa free of charge. I yin triana kebiao quatre French free, quatre French free, quatre na French. I buy no fa French teacher ma and at that time fa French teacher ma on money trend baby.
1: Chairman, I'm more brave in a Jumani city. Obia go pe greener pasture and you buy 2 weeks pe pe na call France.
0: Okay.
1: Na I say
0: me so me na makonta no be ka so be ko Germany. To no so ko Germany ani a he ni obo ba be che ade. Ele ma me bra so.
2: E ma me da wasi. E say wa bo bo in same bebre so na na we ka about mutual life insurance bi ani about your deals and anka. Yes, expect to send can me your betum
0: ma
2: ti ani. I think say your process no.
0: Yeah.
2: O say controller almost system no. Near maybe end to 2 years. Okay. I'm hoping, say, May I'm by definitely month a day any more year. So I'm my next month the following month in a day. Baby bedroom. And I can say, 8 years, yes, can you hear Juma? Induce in a increment, I have a baby, but you hear the air Juma. Ah, man, it could be, say, a buy, but my babble mean.
0: That be me, no dear. So tell me, dear, but many I
2: know they say already near the cardia basset.
0: And your man, team me, no dear, I want to almost at yati. I want to 1 month.
2: Let's have that in our mind, say, in case I buy to a bit my barboom.
0: I'm a tibum, you know, I'm a cassa crammer, but you do be cassetia. Because and so much boom, you know, so much boom, you know, association, Nami woman, I'm a national council member, no, me, I'm a bar. I shall be bomb penning for chi a cassette. One tea, Namu de Niamu Guacuas, Namu Quatia, Monte 1 month. Aha, Monte 1 month. Mamma, yede they uncanny, Jemusema Monte. Ube catch there, Samu Quatini me. That's more brabber can be waha, or the dynamite, that's more mechanism because I had the yapa, more man, Muntimin can ye. But can ye? The National Council, the mamma said almost 30 me.
2: Sir, a chairman, do my fidius no more, dear, some make us a controller system no more, dear Banon, TBBA or why to me, etiquisa. Or my yato, or my BBA layout, and I say this month, this is the amount of deduction I a.
0: Okay.
2: And or my feed with the computer, and definitely say, come a ban next month, and it could. It's likely the 2 months will come.
0: No,
2: Master, I'm about 1 and 5.
0: They all say about 1. And just about 2. That's my only baby.
3: Yeah.
0: Yeah, me kai se me call Winnie Buffalo from. Na sa time na me wo busum kiura bank.
3: Yeah.
0: Na me call G loan.
3: Yes.
0: And I'm dey go tria me fish ni ade
3: ni. Steady leave.
0: I steady leave. Me call G loan go tria me fish ni ade ni na. Busum me son ye no.
3: Yeah.
0: me buy na se sika no da so dem se na o munti loan na me fee se bia increment bi na
3: aba
0: na aba na me yi sika na dem di continue win ba ta dwe mate de
3: wa show
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0: o mo se me sha de ka because last month no month na me ba be yi ko di ya we no o mate ama me sha e den
3: e de ka
0: na me de ya no so bu no a Men and Wabank, we hear near when you go.
3: Who cares can you ask now? They're free when you buy
0: me off every jack. I said, well, so hear you, Omra. Now, no more bank, Opa. I guess I'm good. George Bay, then I'm free. Ya chick,
3: as I could,
0: winnie back. I could time a quab was so many. Bay, then pan, material
3: survival.
0: I could pimp myself was so many bad day. I want to know school, no, any marketing, Oqua. And what I know, home who said that besides, and my missing besides, oh, your school near, and I said, we crew many. There's a school for no more fire on Faso Tomay,
3: sir.
0: And I'm more tall, crew my for the Sodia at the Mahomo. And you know, you can say me,
3: yeah,
0: me no man, your day,
3: or
0: manty. I don't expect to say, I'm better double.
3: That be Chamo, not the only BI and pay. And the only BI and pay, pa, deuce be. We refit that particular month, no, or manty previous month, no, the subsequent month, no matter double. And you say my chrome ye did papa.
0: I bash attend you in the bed
3: double
0: because by and ye be diat
3: sir.
0: Now the idea to be a church in one man policies are a day banning your man. I'm a man for the Mrikaya day. Aji. It's me no party.
3: No, suddenly I mean you are by church. Won't me found from some you'll be at this wall. The adnate own found from some
0: you can cash own a bit for that and me.
3: Oh, there be any Iconia soon. And they are Peconia.
0: And the engineer, you are all leaders.
3: Ukrainians here were from her.
0: Aha.
3: Yeah, you're two and you only need two anymore.
0: Sanity.
3: Don't quite hear to Bono. Turn the moment you cramp, I'll be a yes, you won. The poor winner. Tichama, yeah, catch up on Ukraine. So I'm betting a double pardon and car. Or Motia, Sabia, period, be a common extending. So on. Now, and because I idea, a barbe war hoda.
0: Yeah.
3: And yes, I made one event I take it off. A be war hoda. And it's a one to me and starting May, idea. Then the next month, and you can sort it double. Whatever it is, say, Cabina Wabo and I say, Spencer's been a one to me and meet here. You find a way out.
0: I will say, per the constitution of national.
3: Yeah.
0: For about 2 years in na not young leaders no yeah. Ah, who be national council members no
3: yeah.
0: Now we were perpetrating on an illegality
3: okay
0: because national delegate conference at Jiatum 2010
3: yeah
0: say every year be a reduce no should be increased okay. By 2% of diploma what so what is level 14 so for 2 years
3: yeah.
0: Ah, National Council could take this is your me. Me can who
3: can be no.
0: Shall my introduce no? Nanka not members need be betting me the Ako court.
3: Yes.
0: Come on, not members need be betting me the Nat Ida
3: Ako court. You are not abiding by the rules.
0: We are not up. The National Delegate Conference is the highest until say National Delegate Conference we better revise it. Sad decision. No. The decision still holds.
3: Yes.
0: Ain't you mean Kobas and Penny for be better na baby?
3: Yeah.
0: I can't say. Deus no afiaso ya anye day
3: ya
0: antum it means it is not in the best interest of what of that situation
3: yes
0: and the way na ebe ba june as you know 2027 no ya to akatuamu a ya be say to deus no
3: deus mu
0: as a prepare
3: the minds of
0: the minds of the people
3: so when ya na yakopon adu ya nya kwanya betna and same way should be available to us
0: yes
3: so that repeatedly you catch the nipa no the nipa na kukuo na owo mu no
0: se
3: ni ahyehye ne na brabo acte the sadie ni sia anya nwanwa
0: yeah
3: they be na me catch am for say so contribute 100 cedis and o contribute 100 cedis now we hear the whole be all contribute 5 years now we loan na o kwaji free nata Uti mi se loan na okoje no enu o contribution so. It means obi contribution abeka o de ho.
0: Ene
3: ye de ma o loan no. So your person your man no e survive na timi kon animu dia. One kind who so obi su contribute to on your loan ibie.
0: I know your teacher finance mo. I'm talking about the deuce.
3: Make am make ninyu na say sika sem ho asem na
0: ye ken.
3: Ena ye ken. 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
0: Sanity.
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0: they are to your name. Church amount for no. I mean, we at the basic level, we give it to our people, then we educate them for them to know. Say, yes, you can be for the Akudi. A business insurance, have a you do, sir, by TBD insurance. Nina and Nubia and Faso, dear, I free my bay. And to say, no man, Econ anima, ye indica, and you know, dear, and you might be promoting me out to ye, at the Amayan, near Behu and your master, yes, strong. They be because a cancer fund facility are not acquired. No. Why wasn't it? I mean, acquired by health professionals.
1: Yeah.
0: It should tell you something, the vision. And in
1: of
0: your mind,
1: so what
0: I say, person, Yama, or my answer, where has it been proven, say, teachers suffer cancer than any other workers? It hasn't been proven. There's no data on that. But not acquired this facility, magnificent one.
1: Yeah.
0: It served the whole world.
1: Now, West Africa. Yekofa, PET scan. By young president of the land.
0: Yeah.
1: His Excellency. John Dramani
0: Mahama. You pictures, Misa.
1: Yeah, Olona, any Minister of Education.
0: Yeah.
1: And could do any more commission, my. You see. You see, I'm saying, no, okay, West Africa, ha.
0: Yeah.
1: And then that bread, one of the best, cancer center.
0: That's no crap, it's on record.
1: It's owned by NAT.
0: NAT. You see, oh, yeah, no more wasting, you need to see a bear. Let's say, deuce, no, you pay Jamuka crank a crack every year by 2%. Send your wedding catch him with diploma level now.
1: Level 14.
0: Yeah. Then you know, yasu, na I didn't say, and yes, yeah. Now I'm fire sum, and I did any bano. But you catch your department, depending on who you call him, send your new message here. And you're there by your how be brave.
1: Now, wouldn't be me. Now, what you mean, ubi ba meho.
0: Yeah.
1: Sorry to say, unya sa cancer ni mi. And you're directing no, to cancer center. Ho.
0: Okay.
1: Nyame adon okoye no operation ni ade okoye nyina no why successful
0: in the nyame as
1: e no oba e no work catch them say Helen now won your ho aha oba e no work catch them say e kasi ye ntua 100 cedis a month on obetua because okoye be bi okodae no ah o twen age ayare sa be 2 months as say no okodi ye ni nyina no efi am okodi ye am otim no enye nat dia ye rent na sa payment ni electricity bills in yina ano.
0: Yeah.
1: Omu calculating omu dia koma cancer center. Ona cancer center nati abede.
0: Abitia. Look at this. Look at this.
1: Chabu. Ama operation ni yina ano. Wa go through successful. Oba ya nuhu ya efe pa. Nyase mkipa.
0: Wenye yari ya.
1: Yekala no baba.
0: Chema wenye yari ya weshima ubi.
1: Aye.
0: Ye mom pa yesu ubi.
1: Dabi dabi.
0: Na umedia dansi.
1: Dabi.
0: Nensu omu wa kwa ebi sobu nye ebi yeno. So omu kemu wa se machi ya yana. Yes. Yes. Not just what you say, facility ni idea.
1: Ebua
0: process is so. Now, no sooner you lead, no sooner insurance, have insurance cover. Say, no ma, you're really near my admit to hospital for 10 days, no ma, you're bebua.
1: 5,000.
0: This is not small thing. Anywhere,
1: so I call that hospital for more than 10 days.
0: Yes.
1: Your baby trial bill. So, 5,000 Ghana cedis.
0: What you say, you can't want to me. And you did this, Juma, when you know. And she said, Bibi say, well, honey, you need to be an hour free. Eje ye de sum kuo no abo e kuo no ho bai ti yesre members na omo a omo manage fan ze yesre wo mo se ne wa wo kan mo kwotena asese nka intake effect me
1: yeah
0: and take effect yesre mo mebu e kuo because ade ne nsun dada
1: eh
0: mutu ana ba
1: ne na se gamini affordability e ti mo ka se mo kwoti 2 months na
0: ai yo district so district welfare no local
1: welfare no
0: aha yes say no digitalizing e kakra
1: ah yes yeah yeah welfare
0: e je ne be mu fefe
1: e ti mo ye call rounds
0: yeah yeah ne na te say you register nipa na you register nipa the information e kwa mo say feedback
1: oni afford 20 cedis pen yet which is oni bi 20 cedis oni afford na what say me ahwe me lo am je ye no in 2023.
0: Look at this.
1: Make year 2025.
0: Look at 25. They see a trim.
1: 2028.
0: Uh-huh.
1: 6 months.
0: Yes.
1: And yes, she can move here soon. I'm quite you. She can't quite you know. And to be grand, Tony.
0: Sanity.
1: And now, 2-3 bedroom. Now, she will tell me at the boss. What?
0: In
1: the other 50,000.
0: Yes, you can get what?
1: And don't say, a brand new baby can't send me what? Emma, a gentry hamper. Brokers, you know,
0: epic.
1: Baby, yeah, yeah, you know, the 12 on time. Messiah can you be?
0: Yeah,
1: Messiah, how you teach the Nipa now? Person will sit 2 or 3 bedroom. Nay, teacher, you man on Kwan, I will hear, but soon you get Yan on Kwan, I would ya. You need about 20 years.
0: Yes, Chairman, I know, dear, say you are brand new to me.
1: Yes, I see, I hear from Tom, carry any passing in the Patamu, what you are getting in. At the least price, 70,000.
0: And you alone, but I couldn't know.
1: 70,000 will be no better to my judge fine loan. Obenya 70,000 because the highest is up to 60,000.
0: Yes, now what's it?
1: So the difference is what?

0: 10,000. Where do you get the 10,000 to add up?
1: Madam Secretary, tell me, minimum more budget 70,000 checking here.
0: That be your entry budget. Investment loan, say car loan, will be to make 70,000, my boy.
2: No cry, so you have first kind of my cash.
0: Yeah, you have my
2: cash. You have to call my dealer, no.
0: So, you see, oh. I know, Mr. Daku, many dealer be back.
1: Oh, yeah, yeah. So,
0: Timu Kutiama,
1: we are far more than what you see.
0: Dealer, I don't want 5%. You know, I'm a company. Oh, so you're Chichen
1: here. Adding.
0: You need adding about 20 years.
1: Yes.
0: And son, what me is 2 or 3 bedroom flat.
1: Honestly. Unless you do other business.
0: So we need business. Yeah, na motion ya get ya no. Any teacher fund loan and our bank loan na be dia. Rural banks no cry the loan no kwaje a e twa me no.
1: Papa papa papa. Eh, what check interest? That's why
0: I need some kitwa.
1: Oh, that loan no dey better than the rest of the things that we are talking about. And am I into every penny count an ounce for us. Yen dey sika kitwa bia hu nyaye. Mm. O my cash what na wait 51 million and 100 cedis ya team na yes remo. May necessary can take effect. Mm. And to me and take here.
0: I want to June.
1: I want to June.
0: I'm on quite May June.
1: Now because you couldn't womb.
0: Aye.
1: You won't take up.
0: I ain't to me can't come here. I'm on quite May June. I'm on quite
1: May.
0: As you say, sir, we are a basic school head teacher.
1: Yes, sir.
0: Tuesday, Monday, Tuesday, Unko school.
1: Monday, Tuesday, Unko school. And Nestle. Now work as an amity.
0: Yeah,
1: Nihaji.
0: Yeah.
1: But ye mono. Nanki a penal. Thursday, Friday. In the sense that a busaya. The rest of the days na say and crane bano aya na e de maye until you be offer car ko school a wo be konkwada na ama wo so want na fear it is going against you say yenye district aye we your monthly report teachers attendance days out the boy school within the month ye yes our report in united call office
0: okay
1: now be ko school be faka akos
0: teachers ne be konkwada na ma
1: and crane ma or how aya na wo say holiday ni starting Monday and Tuesday and do how bray and pa Wednesday, Thursday, Friday, no crowning
0: tonight. And there was some penny for adding a basso.
1: That is it.
0: Now, almost any year. Sometimes, oh, yes, yen, ye may be a. Yeah, na I was almost bad down.
1: Not almost consorting. Sir, omu nim de wo for mono.
0: Na na nkremo fo no AD omo edo adaw.
1: Yes, it's Wednesday, see Wednesday.
0: Omo declare one day holiday. And a senior high schools no cry, they once your boarding house
1: near there.
0: Omo see yam omo ko ano day no anopa. Na nyumre no omo nyade.
1: Ego
0: dan sham. Of which it's not it cannot happen.
1: Dabi. Ah.
0: Boys schools no cry, they obekwa kura obe di bear 1 week.
1: 1 week. Ah.
0: Na obi ko north.
1: Aye, what's
0: that? Ako di sha. A
1: fashion
0: case now, see one man just one day and a panel on court. Then you're by 5 watches. Is it possible?
1: Wait, Sebi, would you know?
0: And you want your dad of which, yeah, what field? No, you say at the end of
1: the year, yes, sir. My mom forward, Islamic schools.
0: Yes,
1: the whole week was spoiled.
0: Yes,
1: so I'm no big crackers. I'm quite sorry by you know. Omukumu namno omantu twan wi granade achi
0: granade
1: nti omantu na chanam no
0: na kambe so manu akra mo manya bi adi
1: nti one day dey nisha nti holiday dey sero mo say next time e ba emra bi a Thursday Friday no
0: okay.
1: Na weekends no and twaso
0: okay.
1: Let's start beginning of the week in there and a high empa
0: I think same penny for e be share super e DSTV hu nsensem e bai na no kure wo mu pa ne say DSTV no e be ba DSTV no ebeba so life
1: yeah
0: na a process
1: sa
0: enye fake
1: no correct
0: say the buyer ya ebe to dwa say news na aban e fake no enye fake
1: yeah
0: just that now see take your time and send you the message na e and don't say me buy no make say nsem bi wo ho a enko mo na de
1: pa
0: and so me preme ho nya de e me ka
1: as say we meet
0: I'm not privy to certain information I'm privy to certain information sir. Say me yi to her amount for other
1: they
0: union
1: they will take you out of contest in here
0: other unions look like begu yeah me yes and I make say the information and not the power ya she send program sir ya dey ba other unions no teacher unions e begu
1: wow
0: obo nyina dem rika be ba be join
1: that that is it
0: by echi e take your time
1: sir
0: near fan kakra decision ni say all national council members and staff of NAT
1: yeah
0: any NAT secretariat and offices no
1: yeah
0: and I had the kind of a supply for pilot program.
1: Yes.
0: Now you share by 6 months.
1: Yeah.
0: You have a package is a woman who are any DSTV for an idea. I know. A son at the end of the year.
1: Yeah.
0: Then we roll it what? Out. For all members.
1: That is it. That is it.
0: That was the decision we took at what? National Council.
1: Yes, yes.
0: And the idea no, any fake.
1: Any fake.
0: Sir, any fake. Me ma kwa jeme die.
1: Sir,
0: And adi amakwaje media e fake.
1: Dabi dabi dabi.
0: District Nat office. If you jack abre unkwaje wo there.
1: Yeah, who pictures ni be cramp original.
0: Me atuma atuma atuma na make us atuma amakwaje media.
1: Wow.
0: Ah nra.
1: We install it DSTV.
0: Nra ma bo atuma Nat office wo. And the atuma members nyina hure.
1: Oh, and carry for wake up.
0: What the then wake up ni nyina mo mra atuma Nat office. Mwa mufie wa around the crowd munye teachers crowd ya mo mra. So, na mo my day.
1: Oh,
0: my
1: day.
0: Not in my day. I had that. Na you say DSTV no.
1: Aye.
0: Compact Plus no.
1: Yeah.
0: 380 Ghana cedis.
1: Okay.
0: But with Nat no.
1: Yeah.
0: Led by lawyer Kofi Techi Prosper, the national president of Nat.
1: With Prosper.
0: One in the national offices. Yeah. And the management, yeah. General Secretary, in penny for a day.
1: Attach you.
0: And the National Council member, or be a not members in our camp because he is a canny day.
1: He signed it here.
0: And I'm a boy.
1: Hey, no correct.
0: And he said, 380, no?
1: Yeah.
0: You bet you have 270 Ghana cedis.
1: Okay.
0: So your supply man will be out. Yeah. Be
1: at a reduced price.
0: At a reduced what?
1: Yeah.
0: Price.
1: Yes.
0: Instead of 380, no?
1: Yeah, tiso.
0: Yeah, tiso. Yeah. Ama every month be ano member obey you should be no.
1: Yes.
0: Ebe tia 270
1: Ghana cedis.
0: 110 Ghana cedis. Emeje teacher ni
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0: 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Debi ameka. Me say Ghana we are suffering because of what?
1: Leadership.
0: Si enya the right leadership. Ghana man ye ho be dey.
1: Ah. Ye ho be. Na si obeto man nipa wu.
0: Dabi. And the GST on say say Accra. 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
1: e no correct but for now it is on pilot basis
0: yes and to be anto no wash
1: yes
0: na manfo o yes and ka wake up no any ade ba de ne ba ne se wan hwe
1: now
0: the people pro who they be to dwa
1: yes
0: so yes o ba wo che dwa ya no e dey
1: wo
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1: nti
0: o mu nche no so am I Helen am emra so
2: chairman me da was same say
0: am jan now the regional
2: a very important information. Okay. Now it was concerning the deals nana etia no. Mhm. Then I can. Usha this year from December up to this month. Death and retirement inquire a buyer. Yetia ma members are who were not members are union or any other unions.
1: Union. Yeah.
2: About 946,000 for only Ashanti region.
1: Wow. Mm.
0: Na no se me kwaje.
2: Ye deals na etia.
1: Etia ne no
0: abi. Atuma na no kwaje
2: me kwaje for checks. Oma call retirement mu.
1: Yes.
2: Na se bi oma free mu no. Sika Ashanti region ye etia ma members in kwen 946,000.
1: Wow.
2: So as compared to all the other 9 regions na aka.
1: Enye keto a this ka keto.
2: Etina se ye deals no.
0: Enya se etu. E wo so. E wo so. Ana sa there for retirement no. Eno so so e wo another side that.
2: Eno so so.
0: Eno so ye ba be yo.
2: So,
0: apart from the health insurance,
1: yes,
0: insurance death or retirement, no, so, and who is a good acquaintance, and also, so you may increase, no,
1: yes,
0: from the 3,500 to certain amount of which I will not mention it.
2: And also, extra money, all the deals,
1: from the deals,
2: no,
1: yes,
2: it was a deals, no. Yeah,
1: your brand your neighbor. So now when you know many pants, yes, any part to be office, be a Sikane Giani, a Gia Quadabi, Sikaya Minua by Boss, and yes, Sikaki to all. 900,000
0: Yeah,
2: 946,000
1: You see, I was Shanti region. How the rest of the region, you can't count.
0: Yeah,
1: I see Ghana 16 regions. It's one region.
0: That means not the 10 regions.
1: Not the 10 regions.
0: Operating within the traditional regions.
1: Okay. And see, the TNA, should I say, induce, no, between four, not member, teacher four, Mutia, Sikano, and yes, you too. And yes, I said, Binipa Bishop, baby, Miss Manager, Sikano, and you cannot,
0: Sikano, you had enough.
1: Shall you part do a war at the tree? Na, I'm a near Mukomo, Momo, Frimo, or Momo, call retirement, and you nano, not a co more. Nyesese nate di ma wong biyano. 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
0: Ejonsi education na me di abane hun
1: ya. 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
2: Tichama na.
1: Ndi dus ni di ye. 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
0: Ah no di ame kwa me no omu ya adren.
1: Ye di omu ya zi.
0: Ene endi ame no omu ya adren.
1: Aha.
0: Ti ye se. Ose se u wo management.
1: Dobo ne di.
0: Aha.
1: Ye met na ha se executive na. Ye
2: di ya yo yo debi. Ye ka DSTV. 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E no ebi ni ya debo DSTV no so home. Bro, I said they are working.
1: Package, no, yes.
2: I said they are working. No, they are no cray. They are real.
1: Yeah.
2: Recent last week, in a picture, I said them all the media platforms.
1: Dana, and you could do a platform.
2: Oh, yeah. So baby, me no can say all about 143 districts. Not I want the whole Ghana and Obiya and ah, and they she Obiya installing it. No problem. I had
0: it. Oh,
1: good.
0: So you look at him.
1: This week, next week,
0: first work up. No,
1: yes,
0: at my phone, you know, I'm running out of office in a moment.
1: You remember, Chairman?
2: And on Obey, yes, I want to. Yeah, the tools now will be comment say, and yet, dear, here, and dear, other Bosumi be a very child, you have my answer, your bay any day. It is at the one castle walk to DSTV, obey, just say, and I'm on penny for our dear any man, my call the market price, a price and garbage to you.
0: 110 in Yasam
2: Kitwa.
0: And it show every month.
2: It. And also my about 150 channels.
1: And
2: it was
0: compact class. And one of the highest a year.
2: You better pay for us for such an initiative.
0: That's why, Papa.
1: The teacher also need to be entertained.
2: World Cup, even say a pilot basis, I pay for it. It is not a problem. Be a man. Internet say World Cup. I think say next week.
0: Next week.
2: And we are not member inquired. Yeah, we are not fear any bini wa.
1: Yeah.
2: Oder brown. Oder brown night office.
0: Reposting
1: said so those
0: who want more assurances.
1: Assurance.
0: Any internal transfers.
1: Okay.
0: Also assurances from this region to the other region.
1: Aye.
0: I know you be
1: interregional.
0: Interregional you be interdistrict you be.
1: Okay.
0: And about kono move any intra.
1: Okay.
0: As a within.
1: Within.
0: And also so internal transfers here and then. And also you be a period no.
1: Okay.
0: I will be a ope before for higher than akko. So akko can you hear
1: home?
0: And akko can you kuno home? Ana okwa kwa wale ana okwa kwa ye bihwe ade ba kwa ye ana wo se hye ne so pa ne se ense se obi pa assurance ana transfer se ye deny no.
1: Okay.
0: Large lady bi
1: yeah
0: na wanyin hye wanyin hye sha 3 times
1: yeah
0: onyin hye na ade na hye
1: yeah
0: ba bia wo ti na wo free co school no
1: yeah
0: wo ti moto so na ye den
1: ekọ
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1: yeah
0: enti na nyin hye na ye den asay na ne maame be su kire me
1: yeah.
0: Na me am call
1: officer
0: office baby na me call J transfer ne dey there
1: e
0: dey man na sa time obi agin 500 Ghana ti was office wanye na me am call J man lady ne buy no
1: yeah.
0: Within 5 years no
1: yeah.
0: Wa wo 3

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1: fu fraide
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1: me employ teachers
0: me e na me employ teacher 0246 0246677566 0246677566 hello
2: hello good evening
0: good evening me ya udini baby afre free
2: chama fm charles usu
0: pro
2: for you
0: pro
2: blind teacher association
0: yes sir
2: chama I yabo mama so madini ni mu na quickly yeah this time you come us you yourself you see problem ad yeah I call ad1 nipa 8 kwa kupenda a truck a large print anonkwa ne pass here that is a jumaji nina yidi nina ya mpase iti ya chope kisi but ya yidi ya chibisa ya mkoga yidi ya ada ya siya diyo chumwa nini
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2: hello
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2: mpacho me ka se free de kwame
0: oh yes sir okay
2: respect mpacho ma core retirement
0: okay
2: 2025 November up to date ni sankam not party
0: I have from a back door. Why? Who we have from a back door? So want me contact 0242-548475.
2: Okay.
0: 0242-548475. Why?
2: Okay.
0: I have from a back door. You need come on. Hello. 0246-677566. Hello. Hello. Hello. Minya. Would you anybody have free free?
3: Your friend made a book make a self feeding.
0: Okay, Ada.
3: With a friend of my bomb about you.
0: Yeah, that's it.
3: So there, you know, assurance, you know, lease now, my I know. But that no more extending the Casa my. The Baya will be a bit me a film. The bomb about you.
0: Yeah, that's a part. Date no more extending here because you are not being here clearance from banks, you. I say be also an clearance no being. I just saw Quadil Lung, Biku Tia, and Sana Bank, and I am on the identity and Zoom here. Hello.
4: Hello, good evening.
0: Good evening, Minnie. I would need to be our free.
4: Okay. Package, no more than my
0: I'm saying 250 cities. Who would decode that? Fine. So, we need decode that be an additional. And in your 250 cities at a reduced price.
4: Okay.
0: And sana month no monthly subscription now will be 380 no, and I'll be 270 cities no.
4: No.
0: The code and there eba will be 250 Ghana cities.
4: About
0: you. And then in Zero 246677566. Make me a phone for a four back who chat to an affair. Made the major media in a banner. Said the media banner. See, I said the chichin. Hello. Hello.
4: Hello.
0: When you are with anybody, I'll free free. But all done on our line in your cry. I said, do intimate why. This one. Your last message.
5: For say, entire page for chi, not union, entire machine, and you my pa.
0: Obiaba song, of refu chatto. Hello.
4: Hello, good evening.
0: Good evening, would anybody be afraid for you? In Tintia, when I'm a brother,
4: I'm a brother. I'm a
0: brother.
4: This year, last year, maybe we have one right, but we do regional man qualify. Me, I'm going to technical.
0: Study leave, no?
4: I'm sorry, I think.
0: Study leave, no?
4: I'm
0: going to
4: have
0: to
4: with this
0: program,
4: no,
0: I'm going to have to. I'm going to have to. I'm going to have to. I'm going to have to. I'm going to have to. I'm going to have to. I'm going to have to. I'm going to have to. I'm going to have to. I'm going to have to. I'm going to have to. I'm going to have to. I'm going to have to. I'm going to have to. I'm going to have to. I'm going to have to. I'm going to have to. I'm going to have to. I'm going to have to. I'm going to have to. I'm going to have to. I'm going to have to. I'm going to have to. I'm going to have to. I'm going to have to. I'm going to have to. I'm going to have to. I'm going to have to. I'm going to have to. I'm going to have to. I'm going to have to. I'm going

0: Any and your kind of fast, why?
1: That's
0: one. Your last message.
2: Send a mechanic. 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Yet here a barricade for any and
0: Helen.
3: Chama ya kwe na mesachi ya fijako wa abri ufo nsubi okay. 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
0: no.
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0: 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I will soon ye pa ebe bwam. You store in a cool, dry place and fancy a UMP and then fancy a minimum P. Timmy Pacho, Bomadin, National Herbal Shop, Biabina, Angel Rock Mixture. For it was 0244719230 and 0244186612 And I say, hey, yo, Uber Bokers dying. 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Pacho, Unya blocks, papa, Eddie, a siwood dying. Jabi, Biama, Nyameba blocks and constructions. 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
0: Risk factors ni bi ni me bi e de sa prostate cancer eba.
4: You, yeah, me dasi.
0: Okay.
4: Na ye ka risk factors ah.
0: Okay.
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1: Okay.
0: And I say ye ne hu de e koso ni bia we can help them with therapeutic massage.
1: Okay.
0: Inro also chiropathy aye procedure aligning your backbone no send your bear say a beer 12 free one a bit me as answer aqua question and we are having so much success a bin awaha they could get instant relief a bin so on so I and kaka but they eventually get there a bin wahana woman to me and to cry and then they're doing fine.
1: Wow.
0: And now with this no I tell you beer say will wait about from kakra a ya ebwa pam and I was very happy because there is this patient ye didn't too plan so.
1: Okay.
0: And this is about bare 30 days and when I saw her in fact she's looking like 16 again.
1: Sir.
0: Yes, and I was very happy.
1: Wow.
0: Ebra or no wait in the ebba form no and pam to say ne pain no and also ebba form. Yeah, and you see, a wechi a jawa ema inya na yen she empe huwa samunka na etri a de complications bebe bano. Yes, Semens Herbal e wohu anuye ema in. Yes, na mensanswa kaya tiye for se all types of infections Semens Herbal e yen huwe juma enya nonkwa metabolic syndromes, lifestyle diseases. Ninya so Semens Herbal Clinic. Yetimi ho eye edun ho adwuma sa.
1: Wow. Na Semens Herbal Clinic say obi tie bi a wote make us say wote trotrom wanya left bi e na nipa kro wose wo ye no wasi. Ye twa kwan wo he.
0: Semens Herbal Clinic ewo Kumasi Asokore Mampon.
1: Okay.
0: So would you as a cream mampo rural bank corner.
1: Mm-hmm.
0: It's just a stone throw away.
1: Okay.
0: Yes. Opposite it, no. Just a stone throw away. So wo call tech from as a cream mampo. It said the woko CCC now. It will be on your right.
1: Okay.
0: Yes. And I say woofy tech and so na best now call Kenya's na wo fast a cream mampo. It will be on your left.
1: Okay.
0: Wo kwan hua pe.
1: Okay.
0: Yeah. Ashenso Diano, are you green and white?
1: Green and white.
0: Yes.
1: Okay. And your phone number is already Juma Oho.
0: Yes. And say, we here, call us on 0240
1: 826 995
0: 0240 826 995
1: Okay. Enti, that will be all for ne.
0: Yes.
1: Enti, okay, sebiya obi pese oba ma share honum. na saa no na chika sɛ no sɛ nya odi kan ka sɛ obi adi 30 days wo hɔ no yipa kwa ne yɛ bɛgye na to hɔ na

0: treno ana e treatment or beko aba.
1: All right. And mm. We have a facility yet imagine nipa eto ho.
0: Okay.
1: Na de na me kan ho asem no. And yes, ye genital, ye did not to program so
0: okay.
1: I say 30 days on your way, on your way, on your way, on your way. Or nana or buyer, na I was very happy at her progress.
0: Okay. Yeah. Nayana, crime and I'm a first one monitor my patients. Say, be a no bam, but not to program, no swa. Monitoring, they are not to say.
1: I don't say excellent.
0: Wow.
1: In fact, say a year wait na ye try a manager. Oba, we initially take the weight. Anytime Obeba review be also, we will check.
0: Okay.
1: All right. And we would compare that with the height, get the BMI. We know the point I say onunimu eye hakodru.
0: Okay.
1: Yes. Into onunim say program ya me ye. I have to lose 15 pounds.
0: Okay.
1: And into day in and day out are all bar. A sort of who say all progressive,
0: okay.
1: Yeah, exactly that.
0: Okay, the doctor son I'll be calling what you're crying beam, semen's herbal clinic, a chalk crying beam.
1: Yes, semen's herbal clinic, Ewo Kumase Asokore Mampong, just opposite the rural bank. Yes, and I am numbers now as I'm here 0240 826 995 995. All right.
0: Okay. Yeah, that's in Tabusia for Dr. Enoch White. And then Nedim Komo at the Free Semen's Herbal Clinic. Zimpacha Wadaroma, you can join us now. Yes, I at was. And now you pass a share. Living with prostate cancer. Say, be a prostate cancer. No, oh dear, when to me a winning term. And yabato. A crime ben abefasua. Obesi abo obra. Na enche. You be my affair for so kind. Time patcha number no. J and Sana ya sign aka living with prostate cancer no wasem. Number ni 0246-677-566. 0246-677-566. 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So, Enkoma ye DFA prostate cancer. But your first is your answer. Your yeah, discussion back one son of a friend, Patro Munya, but your mamma, this time a peculiar business watching. Meko Dr. Pokumens or dog. As I say, prostate cancer, and be on papa be a OTI, in your bema be OTI, you could be a OTI, you offer be a OTI when you're in your be. Say, prostate cancer, and in your wa.
2: Quite by now,
0: first, I will live your life.
2: Okay, so say, yeah, who's a prostate cancer? No,
0: okay,
2: depending on several factors, no, and a better any bayer at the ball.
0: Okay,
2: and see, the kind send a kind, you say, Yareno, a progressive, a couldn't name free baby could do baby until ba na pay lab na ya yeno. And then scan Nedia, whom be piano.
0: Okay.
2: You bet me a stage you, whom be a or yarry and I could do.
0: Okay.
2: Nidy can your woman, cancer no, a war, prostitum, no prostit no moonqua, a young moving free honko baby. Be one so babano, na prostitum, no, cancer no prostitum, and I fee, tissues I war prostitum, no, to say, don't so chano. And tissues can cry a band on a penna at a miracle room.
0: Okay.
2: Penna locally invasive ones.
0: Okay.
2: And near what the metastatic ones and a dear cancer and a drill tree. A timia free prostate in a honor. I could treat to say the tree bramo casseno. Bones a corner harawamu. Bones a corner argument. A drill tree pa. Aha. It's depending on stage. We are in a codruno. And a better any beating my eyeball. I think it's a nippon in fear with thee.
0: Okay.
2: Go on my be a time maybe who you are, maybe I know what you and you quit tree, be all bear 80 something years,
0: yeah.
2: 90 something years. Go on, so you're hooning them, maybe a or bear 45 years.
0: Okay.
2: Moon you now, you wait, sign your money, you know, you hoon, yeah, yeah, be born.
0: Okay.
2: And if per stage in a mechanic, the kind of sell localized one now, cancer no war, prostate nunquam. kaidi linki nyane sanke pepa cause na se oba ntem ne hunu ntem a e wo prostate ne nkuwa mu te ne de ye medical treatments and your surgical treatments but the most recommended one say ele kan biopsy na ye hu bibia se e wo prostate ne nkuwa mu no wetu me akoye surgery ne ye prostate no nyina ne de collab
0: okay
2: ya ya to aso aye chemotherapy am se bia cells no cancer cells kakraka etimi akili ne nyina e no de your success of living your normal life no is very high. That is when it is picked early.
0: Okay.
2: Into the summary of all this discussion, they say we have to come early.
0: Okay.
2: We have to come early. I think so. Question back when I discussed and there was in two folds. The second one was the screening.
0: The screening and the diagnosis.
2: Yes.
0: Exactly.
2: I think so. Yeah, can screening no handsome.
0: Diagnosis near kind. But you can screening. Means see what kind what that room.
2: Into screening no. Per recommendation. Ideally, be maybe I did 45 years and above. I feel be an infirmian would be also on a doctor. Need this a prostate to no home come.
0: Infirmian.
2: I fit an infirmian would be.
0: I fear an infirmian
2: would be. A
0: young man, you may ask.
2: Recommendation is 2 years.
0: Okay.
2: But send a bear, young tumono. Tin enough, I feel be an asking for at least by a maximum of every 2 years.
0: Okay.
2: You have to see a doctor so that you talk about it but be okay. Or risk factor be to say any family member any be pain
0: yeah
2: the family member any be pain
0: yeah
2: or no no at 40 years the current recommendation so when you're 40 years 40 years and also chance a screening or for screening no
0: means
2: what I'm so only be 45 years watch a cry by 45 years I was say every 2 years, be a banana be home doctor, nedi we home come screening doctor hospital be a ben ubia.
0: Yeah.
2: But me a home doctor na nedi home come. Me a year screening test ye can ye home be here say be a mom be a mom.
0: Okay.
2: But so we bust him. Oh papa, and now we a be a mom. Enye bi. And now say oba kra wo. Yeah, our cancer is being so our linkage kakra.
0: Okay.
2: Be a breast cancer.
0: Yeah.
2: And now colorectal cancer. To colorectal. Me can say. On sono akasiya na ekọ woto ho no that cancer be to ho sa e link to prostate cancer no sibo obu sham ni nyina high risk into one more those risk factors ne there by 40 years you don't wait to 45 cause research says almost start screening in term at 40 years no the benefits
0: you can say unya di 40th birthday na no wa shaase e ko hospital
2: afi bia na se fi mi no bia
0: okay
2: ha to shaase en term a you betimi apeke ne term
0: na
2: etimi aboa wi
0: okay
2: ha
0: okay. All right. 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
0: 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Why ya? What discourage me? What discourage me? I had that 12 hours. But some who say, say prostate, you know, some who say inside a member bear man, right? And I need your sanity. And then, but some who say, yet me your prostate ni free ho. And I say, yet me your prostate ni free wa. Eh, affecting a bear man.
2: Yet me, and sir.
0: Oh, Z, you say,
2: I'm a chimu canena.
0: And then, David, oh, and you're the bear man in your ear for I'm just saying, you. Yeah, you prostate nini na free wa. Ne bear man it's me yeah
2: juma. Yeah, juma.
0: Okay.
2: See a picking in sana mekaya no.
0: Okay.
2: I will prostate nun kwa mono. Bit me a ko you prostate nun kwa.
0: Okay.
2: Ha, bear man be yeah juma come.
0: Okay, my mother, my mother called Dr. Enchi wansana mabko zi ho. 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
3: e shemu ni ho
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0: ah e question am e bi sa
3: person me chase
0: And now some na make me bisa asem but me bisa kwesi
3: any sanity say eso say eso
0: okay
3: omo nyina we the same risk
0: okay mm-hmm. okay it is zi they na question ya me bisa aka say e ma me nko ho no now say ka me bisa say wadaroma
4: say ne ko crown tonu form ne didi kwa cha ye twa no
0: ye twa no
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0: ha na yetimi twa bema no sa
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0: 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Hello, good evening. Hello, good evening.
5: Good evening.
0: Me pacho wa fi die no be lo na ma me na wo be free ho kra me sero. 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
5: Okay, mo question me no be so mo me first question is that post it ya ka ho ase me. E ba so a e prevent you from say wo ye bi bi ho na ti say e bi a wo.
0: My second question is, lack of sex.
5: You know, situation that you know, my prostate in the Anna, sudden matter that I'm a person is not beside my engine.
0: Okay, Evans, yeah, that's here, but yeah, no, dear, my wine, it was one at you. Number no, a 0246677566, 0246677566, and I say 0541672412 0541672412 Also, fra na aseme how no wabisa na no so so yetumi aya no kama kama e de amao. Hello, good evening.
6: Hello, good evening.
0: Jump pacho odi ni baby akasa free.
6: Me fami na mayo me kasa free wishin.
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6: Me se me kasa free wishin.
0: Pacho Oben ya ya radio ya sra o free ho wai.
6: E free ho kwa.
0: Ye ni mad, ye ni feedback ni is serious. Hello, good evening.
7: What do you mean, come on, come on?
0: Yeah, Duke, now what you saying?
7: Yeah, now I'm not sure.
0: Yeah, me, I don't mention me, what you're in patro yet you.
7: I'm not sure, because I'm free for me. Mr. Sir, me, we said that, sir, sir. At the end, I'll be here. We need a prostate, man. And a prostate, man, I'm not sure. At the end, the bar. And I say, a bar, we'll be to me, and one, I think we need to me more. Did you see a movie ever?
0: Right. Medasi Duke. Hello, good evening.
6: Hello, good evening.
0: I jump out to Odin the baby Akasafri.
6: But your family and I are on the Castle with you.
0: You, I jump out to it, you.
6: The Damasi name, Munimapa, Moy and Search. Now, I father's day, any dear, a work couple, no work couple, or some way of my own.
0: Patoyati.
6: Work couple who in you, as a Muslim, no by a passion. You, let them say. Me come on some so and na mun fetch am mo dia mai ye mema ya na ya so din e wo ya re ho be ma bet ma ya re o ka o se enya hwe e be du dia din na o sha minam na e yi ta prostate no ebinu maybe a ya na 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And also, say one num a drony beam one as a woman drony we are would meet the sandy manana and as a wouldn't you crab him. And I'm saying, maybe some was him.
0: Yo, a diam patria das so abasso. A yam for
8: 0244662757566 0244662757566. I guess I know my parents are banker. It's good. I just said you saw the numbers and saw the numbers. May call you, sir. Because you saw

0: tino. That is, and I do one as near 5 times or more in a week.
1: Mm.
0: In the research, no per se, say, a member now, munya that exposure at an early age, no, that is 20 and above in their 20s, no,
1: yeah.
0: They had some protection, sort of some sort of lower risk compared to or more have a sex later in life and a low frequency, no, So it wasn't definite, say, sex no more, but then. There is an associated low risk with sex.
2: Infertility. 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
2: 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The boy would decuse a boy normal bibia ubiye de bia could be any unu dia, ne bia poor guno, and who made it, basa. And Mrs. Adeno, or reacted to her.
1: Okay.
2: Now, so ye, the normal healthy person, I would ye encourage say, de biani bia balanced diet, come on. Okay. Now, so no me dra. In any be a specific and any so did a boo no antibiotics be a saying name and no milk. Now, so no, now all can prostate no. Ye man ruba qua air comma, in sube or bear my friend testosterone.
1: Okay.
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1: Yeah.
2: For fronso ye, a comma or prostate no. I ekitwa, cause a hono, and also a draw hornum. San room ye no titru pan a tidy ma one or cast a prostate. Papa no so be jiddies a prostate no all can. Nay, yen. Kokram no or can BPH the ahono no
1: okay
2: or for tagas menya prostate no na ye BPH and nya prostate cancer
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1: Yeah, but my for 0402 Obi was. Hello, good evening.
2: Okay, you want to ask me a question and the morning, you know.
1: You ask me a patch, Obi, sir, dear Wadaruma.
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1: 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Hello, good evening.
3: If I'm a Celine, because I feel with you.
1: But Celine, Pacho, yet you.
3: Pacho, me because I can say, program me very educated. Monk was so an ammonia.
1: Pacho, yet you dance. Me also, Obano Bobby, do
4: you?
1: Yes, dear.
3: I'll
1: yes,
3: check you up. I'll
1: check me, Matty, me dance. Okay. Mm. Bye bye. Thank you. Hello, hello, good evening.
5: Good evening.
1: Pacho, do you baby a castle free?
5: Pacho, I'm afraid that the Pacho is a Manchester Central.
1: Where jump Pacho eat you?
5: No, but now you just say, you're prostitute, Diana. And I get to see you, and so, say, when you be here, after how many years and not between any, I said you, or Bano, so actually, I see you.
1: Oh, Edda, yeah, that's it. MZ, or sister, will you deny your sex, I bet you may be Anna. And I say, when you're here, so, okay.
6: The attendance and Nana Dr. Pokumen se chasi yeah. No. Scientific community nankasa inya e jinaye kesie that's final verdict
1: okay.
6: On whether lack of sex or frequency of sex directly affects the incidence of prostate cancer.
1: Okay.
6: The attendance aye e hane e hone ho. Ti inya yentiminya specific in fine sense ye bu ye.
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5: Hello.
1: I jump out of the baby. I can't free.
5: I'm a patch of patch of me. 86 years. Now, so say, you know, the person who says, and you would be 86 years, sir. Seven, prostate cancer, no, and not prostate cancer, and not a prostate, you know. Am I, and I said, a cop from Corona.
1: Yo, yate, eja, yadasi. Doctor Enchi Pacho, ya no, mammy, right?
7: I'm saying question way. Yeah, di kaya bo.
1: Yeah, so ya bani ding.
7: Yeah, chere se se prostate si no, which is kokram no. Se didi ako niyama ne bang u prostate no huwa. 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
2: nti. I think say yeah discussions ni nyina no. We didn't mention say bia what the Johnson show ho a betimi amonya prostate cancer eno de bibia sai ne ho nanso Johnson no.
1: Okay.
2: Me kind of say a medium organism say to me grow. It's a Johnson better or Johnson try no mu. Na wan you so na ta ho cha. I say ensue ata ho cha and tontom pai wo mu no.
1: Yeah.
2: Sa meti. Ti Johnson no ta ho Johnson try no mu cha.
1: Oh.
2: Johnson no ta ho cha e mo abe pai ho Johnson no mu. E bit mo anya infection a. Johnson no ta ho cha no so. Kai say Johnson e free kidney tree ya den. Sa ha sa no mienu no chi Johnson be go Johnson twa no
1: yeah
2: the Johnson eta ho sa na infection aba beti mi a spread akwa akodru o kidneys no
1: okay
2: ah enya mom
1: yeah
2: mhm intend to advise say Johnson de wona wonya te feelings o so Johnson o so Johnson
1: okay
2: na de wo bia ba say be a enta ho ma infection be am breed
1: okay
2: but say cause prostate cancer there
1: enya sa neti but then onion so frequently
2: onion so frequently
1: and say yeah passengers so to dey I can who do be a driver ni yes and pamacho made you so no be asom nano and also yes and full front yeah yes remo a drama for munya but sema warm why yes remo I am fa fair for back one I'm you pay your brain I be 0 0 okay maybe I think say infancy yeah if I friend is here if I friend is here because I have 5 minutes and here I am come run and not a brain of call table share for a friend there you see her more fun chair why when you say not come up a samba fret palm Dr. Chim misconception by pan and memory be a bahon mama catcher workers. I just same way they say artism. Look, be any
0: say
1: which makes a yes, see prostate cancer correct. Said a baby can't you buy any attorney the rubber I shall bear me
0: and no, it be soft to me. But say cancer there, see a quinny point to many idea maybe.
1: Yay,
0: but cancer so near death sentence.
1: Okay,
0: a cassa be a 1 year prostate cocrama and non chess a woman. Nyema bebre o honuma e betimi aya obetimi enyine te se normal person in fear obedi nka ye na ye bo se e bo se obantem
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1: Okay, it is another wonderful evening. It's Saturday evening, Mr. M, and I welcome you to Lights M Buzzy. 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My name is Sir Aristo, together with Christy Skyface. Join us on Facebook and General Assist on FM. It's another episode.

Okay, so this evening we're going to have a wonderful episode titled God Cares. God Cares. This evening we're going to have a wonderful episode titled God Cares. God Cares. And Joey Busa says, so in me of fire one. Amani Huno Dajin or how near money you come in. So does God care? In fact, he cares. He cares. And on a yana broya geni and tia so. What if God cares? Senyame of I hope a day any accident be bribe. Senyame for your hopa dia. A day nin quen shall be bribe. Senyame for your hopa dia. A day ni o wo be bribe. In fact, God cares and nona and you may ever share. Not yet di hun combamo hun sampa. De ukumu bia. De ufemu bia. No. It is never late. And our Lord God Almighty, he. And to be able to make a share on Tintan Fidiano so and General Assist or Channel FM Facebook. I bet my joining our Instagram, X, TikTok, Pinterest, Nina, and Sansu Ebekanye, our Honum. A light embassy life transforming messages. And Chetra, a Trudeau, a chain wide journey is supreme among whom ye pass it. We have no time. We have no time. We have no time. A episode be a. I think at appropriate time we will treat it for you and I to know. So indeed, there is no time. But this evening, God cares. Yami or fire home, journey home. He cares for you and I. He is our provider, our sustainer. He knows our needs and he cares for his own.

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3: God cares. God cares. And our theme scripture is taken from Romans chapter 8, verse 32. Please, I'm reading from the KJV. Paul said, "He that spared not his own son, but delivered him up for us all, how shall he not with him also freely give us all things?" Again, "He that spared not his own son, but delivered him up for us all, how shall he not with him also freely give us all things?" How much does God care for you? He cared enough to have delivered up his own son for you. This is how much he loves you. If one can give you his son, he will give you all. God never promised a trouble-free life. We don't tell someone to overcome if problems will not come. He never promised us a trouble-free life. What he promised is victory. When you are in troubles, when things become difficult and it seems there is no way out, remember that God cares. Cast all the cares upon him. The Bible says, "Casting all your care upon him, for he careth for you." God will not fail you. He has never failed any that truly trusted in him. And you won't be the first. Scripture says, "Whoever believes on him will not be put to shame." Whoever believes on God will never be put to shame. If this scripture fails, it means God is not God. God is God as much as his word is. If his word fails, he fails. Therefore, trust in God, for whoever believes on him will never be put to shame. So, as beloved, we live in time. God does not live in time. And sometimes, because we live in time and you are exercising your faith, in exercising your faith, certain results may come with you, maybe a language of "I failed." Maybe a language of "defeat didn't produce." Maybe a language that "there wasn't a recompense to my faith." Maybe a language that "there wasn't a requiter of my faith." Because you live in time. But if God was to take you to see the next 1 week, the next month, the next 2 months, the next 3 months, the next 4 months, then you will see that you didn't fail, you won. You see, it's like someone, two teams playing a football match. Right? God knows the result at the end. You may not know the result at the end. Right? Or let's even say it's a dead match and you are watching it again. You visited a friend. There is this dead match that he put the CD into for you to watch. He knows the results, but he says, "I'm not going to tell you." Right? Well, known to you, the first team that scored the first 2 goals actually lost the match. Right? But when you are watching and then the first team scored the 2 goals, and let's even take that it was in the last 15 minutes that the other team scored 3, which is very possible. That's happened many times in the history of matches and footballs.
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3: But you are watching the first 60 minutes, still is 2-0. Even the 70 minutes is 2-0. If you have not entered the last 15 minutes yet, you may even conclude and say that, oh, this team, we lost. Oh, we lost. You see, but had the guy told you, or have you seen the last 15 minutes? You have realized that, no, we won. That other team won. That's how life is. That's how faith is. This is why God tells you to trust Him. Right? Because if you go by what you see, that's why I say, walk by faith, not by sight. If you go by what you see, you may think that you are failed. You see, and many times that's where we give up, and then the faith will not produce at the end. When you read the Bible, the encounter between Peter and Jesus, where Jesus said, Peter wanted to walk on the water, and the mother said, Peter, come. When you look at the story carefully, the Bible led him that Peter actually walked on the water and got so close to Jesus. Then when he saw the storms, then he doubted and started drowning. The man had walked and covered some distance. He didn't start drowning right after Jesus said, oh, Peter, come. The man actually walked on water for some time and got so near to Jesus. But at the time he got so near to the mark, that's when the storms came. And then Peter gave up and started drowning. Sometimes, anytime, that's what happens in our walk of faith. You see, when God, from where God sits, he sees that we have hold on to our faith and we are about claiming it. But when you look at the physical, we don't see any change. Even things are compounding. So you may think that we lost. No, beloved. No, child of God. God cares for you. God cares for you. You have not lost and you will not lose. God cares because God cannot lie. You see, Paul understood this. Paul sat down and thought about it and said, this God had only one son. And he gave this son to me. And beloved, if you were the only person on this earth, Jesus would still have come to die. Think about that. And Paul sat down and said and thought about it. If this man had only one son, this God had only one son, sorry. And then gave this son, delivered up this son for me. What else? What else that he is able to do that if I trust in him, that will not be done for me? But in real truth, as many of you will know, when it comes to Christianity, everything has been done for us. It's just holding on to it till it manifests. Paul was quoting David when he said, whoever believes on him will not be put to shame. David had experienced this. He had been through a lot of troubles, but when all was said and done, he came on top because he unreservedly trusted in God. So he said, in Psalm 25 from verse 1 to 3, David said, to you, O Lord, I lift up my soul. O my God, in you I have unwavering trust, and I rely on you with steadfast confidence. Please look at the adjectives and operative words, unwavering trust, unwavering faith. Steadfast confidence, steadfast. Do not let me be ashamed or my hope in you be disappointed. Do not let my enemies triumph over me. Indeed, and David said, indeed, indeed, indeed, none of those who expectantly wait for you will be ashamed. Child of God, expectantly wait for God. Don't give up. Hold on. to the anchor of faith. Those who turn away from what is right and deal treacherously with our cause will be ashamed, not you, the Christian. It's the wicked that will be ashamed at the end. It's your enemy that will be ashamed at the end, not you. Indeed, none of those. It says none, not even one. If this scripture is true, this is a psalm, a poetic psalm inspired by the Holy Ghost. So if this last statement is true, where David said, indeed, none of those who expectantly wait for you will be ashamed. All I have to do, all you have to do is to make yourself a member, a part of the group that expectantly wait for him or trust in him. Expectantly trust in him. You see. Rabbi said that without faith, it's impossible to please God. So that whoever comes to him must believe that he is, and he is a rewarder of those who diligently seek him. So you have to believe that he is a rewarder of faith, and you expectantly wait for him. And you make yourself a part of this group, because you have heard that none of those of the group, which are defined by expectantly waiting for God, none of them becomes ashamed. So if I don't want to be ashamed in life, all I have to do is to be part of the group who non-expectantly wait for God. Child of God. Now, expectantly wait for God. Expectantly, be expectant and be unwavering. Be unwavering. Yes, none of those who expectantly wait for God will be ashamed. Don't waver because of the storms. After all is said and done, you will come up on top. Remember, God knows what you are going through, and he cares. All he requires from you is an unwavering faith. God bless. There are certain Christians who are afraid of witchcraft and devils. The things they say, how they respond to situations and their conversation in life, all attest to a fear of the demonic. For many, the problem really is that though they quote the scripture, greater is he that is in me than he that is in the world, they are not truly persuaded by the abiding presence of God in them. It has just become a religious statement, the reason why Christians are defeated in life. Every human has a purpose in life. Find that purpose and fulfill it. Man can only start living out his divine purpose when he comes into Christ. The journey of life is different for every human being. What should matter to you is finding your purpose and fulfilling it. This is the true meaning of success. When it comes to God, there have to be a response. There have to be a response. The right response. When it comes to the Lord, there have to be a response and the right response. They said he was a good Christian. He was even a pastor. But why did this happen? It's not about being a good Christian or pastor. It's about a heart response to what God said and is saying about you in that situation. When a man finds Jesus, he has found everything. Jesus is the number one stop shop. In that shop is everything you need for life. How can you have fear when he tells you that you tread over serpents and scorpions and all the abilities of the enemies? He told you that.
4: And is it only Adam? You know, sometimes there are people and even Christians who say that if I was in the days of Adam, I would have partook of the tree of the knowledge of good and evil. But the truth really is that people are still eating of this tree of the knowledge of good evil and evil. They are still eating of it. That's why you cannot blame Adam. People are still eating of the tree of the knowledge of good and evil.
1: Angels.

0: Right, God cares. 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Indeed, God cares. 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And yes, ma osum nyame. Entina God and nyame a genuine and now obo humbine. God cares for you personally, not just humanity in general. Nyame adeba sasienwa and wa yen she the two ho. Genia or genie nipa hon. To hear garden of Edina, sin yankupon si si horum kama. 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Be as obedi years with ya, unsia how unsia quencia, or how bien were babaus with Debbie. If a pastor tells you that, so we do obedi years with ya, sanimo in every one. That means, nyanaka, can am a summon and careful pa. But entesa. But upon all these challenges that we're going through, Ninano, nyame, ne bambo, ne do, ne humo brono, a koswa. Dosso at the Mayan. In Tinya Daji can count some 139:1-3, and I say 13 and 16. And I will say, oh Lord, you have searched me and known me, for you formed me in word pass and knitted me together in my mother's womb. He knows your thoughts, your struggles, your exact situation. Hallelujah. God knows your thoughts. Nyami nimwa jene. We nim de ufem. With situation and pain woman, he knows it. But the question is, if he knows it, then why can't he solve it for me? Let me say, Busa will say, Akuma Beni Adrin Bay, and I would deny saying Yamia can want me. Bible and say, 1 hour doing Yameno, I didn't need Dibua one. And to say, Bibi and Nimwa, that means, Bibi, question mark, Bioho. 1 hour do Radin, I didn't need Dibua one, dear. Na se bibi enye ni mu a wodi a ense nyame no onno no policies no se na tie. God says love me with all your heart for wa koma no adwen na do erade onyankopon wo se da bi mefa me ame kwan so ba me nya how dia wo papa na woni ne tifie na wo mu no osoma wa wo nko o discard wa no afa wo ti dan mu free wo ntua lad be wo ntua hwe kwaka na sane na ko de wo ye wo nyina ama wo free no wo nyune ne ho. When your problem, they could do police station. On our house, we're now, why, ma, can you blame him? And to do maybe a young man, I'll say, my journey, a corner, maybe so, a journey, a quetchy, near whom ye pass, eh? Whatever situation we are in now, in free, I mean, so that, and no, oh, dear, never mind, I mean, the refugee, be ya. When you are like, you can look 12, verse 6 and 7, so I was saying. Are not 5 sparrows sold for 2 pennies, and not of them is forgotten before God? Why even hairs of your head are all numbered? If he cares for the sparrows, he care for you. He cares for you more. Sinyame edo iremusi kuoku etu pre na oma oma diani dia. How much more you and I? How much more you and I? Edru may be a nice situation, no? Yamene hun sa se ye aye hu bia ye hu hwia enye ye. God cares when you suffer. 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Into utimi dru situation bi mu asɛ there is no help coming from anywhere. Me ka sɛ wudi hu adanse ye. Edru me bia ye ne nyi sika do me be say situation na wure mu no, you need a helping hand. Wo hia so be so won san we you are free mu. Ebi so ni sika sem e ka bi da wo so, wo hia say obi so won san we you free mu. Otimi ka kan wani ade be tia na wo yam hyehye wo. 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You will still ask yourself, does God care? Does he care? 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Does he care for me? 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Me jina chere sam so a provacher we say, God cares for you. He doesn't ignore pain or act instant. He doesn't ignore pain. There be the offer mun nya say onfa ho. Onyinani firi so. Exodus 3 verse 7. I have surely seen the affliction of my people who are in Egypt, and I've heard their cry. I know their suffering. The afflictions of the Egyptians, nyami wohu. The afflictions of you listening to me wherever. Or how be our name be ano. God has seen your afflictions, your tribulations, your trials, temptations. He knows it. I know your suffering. When you have a deep question, sometimes you sit and you ask yourself, God, I'm going through a lot already. And then I'm feeling in the door soon. I'm going to be here. Where are you, God? That's God cares. And you may
1: angel.
0: Make sure I didn't say God truly cares for you. When you read 1 Peter 5 verse 7, it's cast all your anxieties on him because he cares for you. The word cares here means he is concerned and actively involved. Fine, I'm a foul, huh? Jin, I'm a jail, huh? And yeah, my whole door from when I may just say, or didn't win, no. It's just say. And yes, of our own cake, one new one and nemu. One new one and nemu, the only name or noon and nemu. It may be a never be to see a meeting with Sina Miasi. Never be to see now, Chia Benyame. Yare be to me, boy. Yes, Yame, Empress of Bessay, or Bessel or my woo, O Brown, Huasi. What you mean for situation bimu, a cabimu, a bayman ye bimu, and yeme bimua, the soldier who are in the crossing Kaurem. But when you go through that situations, you remember God. And there you testify that indeed there is a living God. So what do you be a pim womu in a son? Now also when you mean near at that moment, me can you didn't want dance here. What you phrase a radi Jimmy? Peter who knows if it were to me and teposo, what the young one didn't see here, what Nantiposo no one is ampa, me Peter met him and Nantiposo idea, and yeah, no one at that moment, Yamisuni free nimu. Na signal na e ba ya e hu bono no all memo no that time na all memo na wo kai say ma ho den bibibia ntimi, but there is a master standing before me. I need to shout unto him, and the moment he shouted there was a rescue. Peter tiem na instantly Jesus saw him sir de wo nemu no a time is coming ni nyina be free ho. Psalm 34 verse 18, the Lord is near to the brokenhearted and saves the crushed in spirit. The Lord is near to the brokenhearted. Nyame ben wana wana kuma ebubuo. Ba onfa onyi nyame ni on ya kanya mesemu a onfa nye hwe. Bibia fa nyame ho bia no onfa ho because the name bia block wa adwen. Bibia nya no kra Bible no kra ya scam. Asemu to wa ba jeri say scam ananye scam. God cares. God cares by providing and protecting. It tells you that ahobamba nyame odi boye no. E che se. 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It is the only God who provides and cares for his own. And you may the age on was God cares is proven in Christ. Nyame do a odo no yin ho di a chere ye no. O man no e da di e wo Jesus Christ mu. Nti Jesus ba e be yin nyame su e di mani pa nyina hu se wo yodo e yehomo bro. Nti Romans 5 verse 8 says God shows his love in us. While we were all sinners, Christ died for us. Abra ya de bon ye fo no. Yesu ebe wuji ye. And son of the John 3:16, so ababa tuaso. Now kind Isaiah 53:4-5. I see God, Jesus bore our griefs and carried our sorrows. Hallelujah. Ya mani ya disuanu Yesu obe suani na ya rehuni na obe suani nyina efri ho. And it is a dia when I'm a boy used to deem me to say, my Jim Quanam Jifo, yes, Christian Quadia. At the moment, I'm a call with him. Let me jiddy say, yes, woho. Let me see my friend or bed Jim and Qua. Then you may make me cranny in the Pedrina. And for honest, I'm assuming I'm ya qua in February Bay. Every bay, why are assuming I'm me in February Bay? Nancy and Sakrai, ya qua so quia, sorry, Juma. Treasures qua so quia, so sika. Secretaries, your announcements. I don't know for your praise and worship. Near to Germany, and what if you free preacher or cock or preachy? Where Bible said your church there. Then, and somewhere edified words are transforming a brabo. I'm with you soon near by as a Christian. Your cross on your refi. You've been in the church for several years, several decades, and so you soon near by as a sign. This evening, yes, or Chi Adjune, as you say, the one who created you and I, he cares for you. Why do you so? Now, yes, I can feel your crumb when you run it. And finally, God cares and calls us to trust Him. Yami or Jay or Doye or Boya who buy into all say and say, Yen ni. Matthew 11:28-30. Was it come to me, all who labor and are heavy burden, I will give you rest. Mwamaya Juma Brenna Masomon is so in a Brenna Mumra min chain, na me, me mamma.

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1: 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It doesn't mean say that person no ne nsroma no hu na wo hu ana it has been tempered.
0: Oh se ewiase na enipa ye kire. 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
1: Where is my star?
0: Men sonoma way.
1: Yeah.
0: Ena mami mi bring.
1: Yeah.
0: Ebi ana wo aware mu sonoma. But we nya nhia obi obetimi abo ase won sonoma nie won sonoma pia won sonoma wa. What did they mention as well? Ebi a wo adwuma mu sonoma. But we ni madwuma ko ayesa wo ya. 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Ebi a wo wo events sika mu sonoma. But when you made a cry, beya, ubitimia may we
1: see can a pui,
0: a bit me pui. Ya won't confobi or honoma or co prophetic churcher. And come chef ya, would deaf when it me catcher and say, me who say, we a star.
1: Yeah.
0: Now ye dear say, no, I can't. But obey we had obey 5 years, no one who way, bear 2 years, no one who way. What is the mention as an obu also so was ah me who say what worry sick and ye be what worry ye dear ne be what worry will be a titri
1: yeah
0: but the eternity our anima obu who say wo me who say we took quite quabri chill quanso ba nemsu sono no one sono will near juma cry a day
1: eh
0: yet
1: it means people say be crass and now I know that's what tegana
0: Ghana
1: eh
0: yet day
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1: Yeah.
0: Tieni ye. ebi away and sonoma, but we don't know when nim the yes
1: one sonoma
0: to me a pee. Obi Busa say, where is my star? He said, you busa me that question, you know. Ebi a won sonoma ya baby, a what ye. And ya be a won sonoma ya juma yes away ye. Won sonoma ya dear, woo ye, and ebua wo. Who change you near ma, and near my ye day, a ye ye mound. I would say, for my men two will be four. My men she will be crying. Make her one sister be a or ba, sorry, you free fin so neighbor. Now, so we invest, we take ya. Now, take ya where we are no, we near you may be a ye. And I would rather catch them and say, woman in tongue.
1: Yeah.
0: Okay.
1: Woman in
0: tongue. And now, we be where we invest.
1: Oni capital
0: bia
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0: 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The sense from my ya, ye come once a me. And tear won't crow for be a while. Obit me a temper. Obetumi asori atia wo onsonoma yen kinka bible
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1: 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Now, Shia or mine was of one penny for. 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
1: 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Enye wo hun free ochina services ni mu come and worship with us. 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Na ejai se wo bisa question se where is my star? 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
0: 0244 0244 11 11 97 69 0244 0244 11 11 97 69 0244 0244 11 11 97 69 0550
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3: I don't quite tell you
4: and yet it then I tell you
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6: 1 2 3
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2: what's em wa who nim say Adonko 1 2 3 bitters and ya free Adonko bitters limited e busia mun kwa de ni tester eye papa eye sure banker
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2: 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What friend number is Mubia? 0244-186-612. 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
7: Angel Rock Mixture. 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
9: Hey!
10: Maya two fingers.
9: Two fingers.
10: I am more.
9: I don't call letter say the
10: two fingers bitters.
9: A ye de a ye branya you.
10: Two fingers.
9: In sapa wanga sok no ya branya you.
10: Two fingers.
9: Now a de a wo honey. A so.
10: Two fingers.
9: In ya wire.
10: Come on.
9: Me two fingers.
10: Two fingers.
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1: Two fingers.
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2: And don't call letter C, the two fingers beaters. Et il dit, et il branya you.
1: Two fingers.
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1: Two fingers.
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3: Me two fingers.
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1: two fingers.
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0: Angel Rock Mixture. 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
3: 1, 2, 3.
4: Hey, I don't go 1, 2, 3 beaters. Madam, mami ni animu. 1, 2, 3.
3: Hey,
4: 1, 2, 3.
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1: 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As you just want some, my mama bought energy drink, pa pa pa. A new premium energy drink from Inju Group of Companies. A energy drink, a dear bed, grandma, so a dear boy, my man, it is true. Mabu bought the bridge. This year, and I'm crank cranking now, Mokotim, why, yam, lam, trichamam, trichamam, and adorso. 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
1: 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And yeah, maybe say, yeah, I'm fine, first of all, my so. Yes. Oh, yeah, do me, yeah. 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Shafa, while Papa.
0: Yeah?
1: Oh, Mutis, it is a mamma, nibble home, Mokasa cranes, is so. Oh, Mokasa, and Sissy, so Bema, Nayla Tafano, no bones, so I fuse, sir, I coqua. Ya won a panny a bonny no.
0: Yes, O Gidi.
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0: Mo me das it. Number two. 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Bibi to me, yanu, she's as will be to me a banner so a hunemana.
1: Oh, Papa Counselor. And Eddie, Bibi and why a woman be me. So where did be done?
0: Bibi, sir, also on ware, we need be that.
1: Ano so won wale. O e basa o kase nsisi so. Nyanse bia nini mu.
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3: Oba Counselor.
0: You see, so I saw a while, yes, sir. Obisi so. May I brand here and I may have a bawa. You see, so me fair be that. 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I feel they be a crown mouth, ye too.
3: 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No search for Anna John Como, 96.1 no, and no swing ya pa, one ma, one three, and no affum quine. Aha, no search for Anna John Como, Obe Huni, your life, see a tissel. 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
0: 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And tear chamber natural by no babble drun chair. And my, are you about quinny at ye? One in Akaso, and then I can be BS, so I drew so about one. No, I should be a two. What does that make about? I should be a two car company, do some media jay. Oh, chat, media jays. Oh, men pesa. 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No, any more dribbling. Oh, man. What dear mamma found to try no cacana, no bunk to jump patch up. What dear Miss Row?
1: Miss Row, it is an ear more banner more prepared than I will be.
0: Who banning in a show, tell him so who be the
1: banner. I'm Sabaya, I know.
0: And on a metro, my tatties away, I should know. So what am I say? Yeah, Bano, you're planning your team's a blame. The match then is say yes. So what am I say? Obek can it team, na cumum, na no ni bibia say, na dance for crannies one in no hole. Ni mian one in no hole, ni mammy on in no hole, one in a dim come on, and I general, or Benny now, I shall not talk more day, bro. 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Satam now, again, I will let them one an hour, quat a brim. 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It's a chop and a bebum.
1: And you
0: better go to get a panicha or ya, oh, bunko to Jenna, or panicha, or now want to ask you, and I started a friend now. 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
1: Then you mean here, Musan, I said, Diabanam goodian.
0: Yamine, but sing yammy boy ye. 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
1: Diaboso,
0: ye a mo. 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
0: We are
1: on CSC
0: channel.
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3: 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San Wabana him out. Yea, him up, recope. So, what ya say? And nothing I can say to near been pawned by a horn. What set ya and a charge home, I said, Quatty Papa no dee be dee. Could Jalin what yet what the word Jal Quatty Papa de beddy trepper. Two betty for Quatty Pabra, two yet ya would charge home, charge up upon the beba. And pet charge home opun be a pet. I quote Ali Nibi net, never found, never bra, net tea jagger, yero. And he tried the soft, ya never can, ye have a simple penamon pie, I be here. Hey! And I
1: hit,
3: and I hit, never, never, never, never, never, never, never, never, never, never, never, never, never, never, never, never, never, never, never, never, never, never, never, never, never, never,
1: never, never, never, never, never, never, never, never, never, never,
3: never, never, never, never, never, never, ayi that's a better kind of wanty.
1: Or
3: see, I call no bonny and a mass of Kodia Kura when you and fear do.
1: Sir,
3: ah, that's a better, you that's a better jam no young baby queen, name your barcon. 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Eh, Nasa, I call no woman, why we are bare bonny. Intimate catch up a check the soft, and no, and not, yammy, at the atuo. 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
1: da bi chirim
3: train one se na no ebo ha
1: ifa
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1: Facebook fo hwe wo
3: eh eh omo nhwe so for ehwo no kura de ye se Eyi, your friend is a way back catcher and say, look by the kind of Aki Kama Junibo Mo, Asana or quite next level.
1: Next level.
3: Yan Sunny, do you know? Yeah, you know. 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What did Dana Quans? 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
1: intimate,
3: hey,
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3: and in my now. I'll quack and see ya or quack no one shall dress you or quack no. I could test him. 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
1: 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But for me, so what they are
2: saying?
0: Angels.
1: 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But the air question will be seen as a wife.
0: Angels.
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0: Angel,
1: me bush on for Moonfrim. 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The memano, any abros of war, a chili for no, Monday, no Monday day. The memani abros of one, a better nursing. Sir
0: Angel,
3: yo, we are here for a sampao. A sampa. A dear bear pine, the wow, I'll you one night, a busy. Oh, sir, and run here, can ring us some. And my boja for a dear pass, a warrior ring us some. Ya, whatever ya shall ring your questions, I people and first will be any so. And not so for penini, wow, dear to social media, sir, and not social media, mubi and tibi. And on the 4th June, eh, our day, tram, you not them, or bunko to Joe, and we just saw the man named sir. So what now what the wa? Bush your phone, you are home from. Nigeri, I wire and what dear friend is obinim. I'm not so in home from. Let's just say, Obian obey in the cramp pool. Oh, man, you didn't cry in the crown. Maybe what my wife said, didn't a busy will be between me soft when you pabbit me a cast as a me and a bema between your car as a movie. A daily busy.
4: Mm.
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3: 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But you also went to my bedroom, Mr. Sia. You tell us what you're doing. If you say, I know you're doing. Hello?
6: Yeah, hello.
3: But you would you be a cassette free?
6: I'm a dinner, dear. My message is here, Kakra.
3: But you're a cassette free, him?
6: Miss Cassette free, ultimate chairman.
3: You too.
6: The Obini Mokan, dear. 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
9: e am so obusa ne
3: ne
9: twaso ni no kwa wa yi
3: wa
9: am so obusa ne se
3: adwae ho no utumi se
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3: ya yisu
4: na blessed
3: we ya yisu che
4: blessed ke su ya twaso wi aye de to adwae
9: ya le
4: ana wo kwato twa das me me
3: yi me twaso ni
4: e fa me
9: blessed
3: Me you have from Jesus, Timmy. 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Dabi because I'm not your ba, oh dear Bawasu. Or Banam Yang say, Okwe Nukwe. It's a debit a bessia about a year now when you just wabbanting.
10: Ah,
9: by Bearmano, one can't tell a bearman at that. Send me quay and quay.
3: What you
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10: name, Baba.
9: A banner catcher and send me no day and I make one jet. Make sure, my dear,
3: I don't make it. 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
9: na o yi na o yi na jaye
3: o kwa o yi kwa kwa
9: o yi na jaye
10: na ye di na jaye
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9: e che su ni
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9: o papa ko boni
3: na correct kwa wa ne me hu so na correct
9: e ka je mi se me nya collect e no de nyusu ma me
3: ah wo nya correct kwa
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9: e me support boni hwe obei enra se ma ne ye ke be me kwaye adwuma ne ka wa yira ne yele se bue wa
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10: jump. Abba, Abba, Abba, Chese.
9: Me, Kwe, Mama.
10: That might be all so I'm so happy to see you.
9: Abba.
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